0: Golden Era Radio. Collie Bond, man. I know you got some of them cyber shout outs, man. What you working with on your side of the room
1: we
0: this
1: gonna take
0: minute?
1: It straight to Far Long Island in Suffolk County. Woo! Lang B in Wine Dance, Long Island. Also, salutations to DJ Bilal from the former group Groove Be Chill. You know them, Marley.
0: That's right.
1: He's also in Wine Dance, Long Island. Roslyn Works locked in from TikTok. Mix Mash. You know our friend Mix Mash.
0: Yeah,
1: shout out to him and his family for listening.
0: Mix also, Mash.
1: Mix Mash, we got you. We also want to say Bon Bon and the Bros in Brixton, UK is locked in.
0: Yes, yes. That's
1: Maximum in upstate Syracuse is locked in.
2: Woo,
1: Romero got us locked in on the New Jersey Transit as he's heading down to Plainsville. We bless you. Yeah. Eileen and hubby are also locked in on iHeartRadio.
0: That's what it is. iHeartRadio, you know what it is. 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
4: What I tell you about that dog? 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I told you the dog was hungry. I told you the dog was hungry. Told you the dog would bite. What I tell you, dog would bite. I told you the dog would taste it.

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6: Ready?

Bobby shouts out your locations in the whole nine. Like my man from Harlem's own Frosty and his bros are in the pub. They said they got Golden Era Radio blasting in the pub. So salute to all those in the pub. Continue to get your drink on. Right. Also, we want to send a special shout out to Dallas and Louie. Those are the grandsons.

0: in Corona, Queens.
1: That's what's
0: and
1: up.
0: Also, always shouting out our Golden Era Radio family, Rob Classic, Marley Shots, Coley Cole, and on the boards on this side is Jappy Jap.
1: Jappy Jap! Yo, could I shout out somebody, man? I want to shout out my man, Sammy B from the Jungle Brothers, man. That was the cat that we always used to look out for when he got on and filled in for them cats down the dial. He was the one. He was the one, I'm telling you.
0: He was the comp.
1: Yeah, he was the competition. So, yo, Sammy B, what up, man? I'll be seeing you.
0: Sammy B.
1: Yeah, yeah. That's what I'm saying, man. So, yo, we'll be back next week, man. God willing, we'll be back in the building, man. Kali Bomb, man. Good luck to you this week. You already know what it is, man. So, yo, you know what we say before we get up on out of here on a Golden Era Sunday. That's right. We're calling it Golden Era, Sunday. And you know what it is. And you always say, peace and hickory.
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Chumlin, Connecticut. Still, the original rude boy, David Levy, a.k.a. King David, a.k.a. Shaka Zulu, a.k.a. the boss of the pepper sauce, don't get lost. David Levy rocking you, New York, New Jersey, and Connecticut. What's up, Trent? Caribbean Fever, 107.5,

you doing, New York City? How you doing, New Jersey? How you doing, Connecticut? All the Liberians over there in Connecticut, good night to you. Good evening to you, good morning to you, good afternoon to you. 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
0: Tip on your toe for the love, you know, girl. 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

0: Caribbean Fever 107.5 WPLS. A little bit of quackiness there, but it's all good. Jamaicans react to government announcing $250,000 humanitarian donation to Cuba and Venezuela. Once again, Jamaicans react to the government announcing a $250,000 humanitarian donation to Cuba and Venezuela. Some people can't believe that they're doing it, but let's dive into it. The Jamaican government's decision to contribute 250,000 towards humanitarian assistance of Cuba and Venezuela has sparked a mixed reaction across social media, with some citizens supporting the move, while others questioning the timing of the donation. Foreign Affairs Minister Kamina Johnson-Smith announced the contribution during a post-cabinet media briefing at Jamaica House, explaining that the funding forms a part of CARICOM humanitarian response to recent crises affecting both countries. According to the minister, Cuba continues to face a severe humanitarian and energy crisis linked to fuel shortages and lingering effects of Hurricane Melissa. Venezuela, meanwhile, was impacted by two major earthquakes on June 24th. So a lot of stuff going on. Some people are asking the question, well, why are we sending this out there now? We need it for ourselves. But don't forget, when we were in dire trouble, they ran to the rescue, Cuba, Venezuela. So now they need help. Why shouldn't we? Yes, Jamaica needs help too. And other people need help too, but they need help also. So should the help be shared right now? Should CARICOM make sure that everybody who needs it gets it? Or it should be funds for Jamaica and just Jamaica get it, funds for Haiti and Haiti gets it, funds for Barbados and Barbados gets the funds. When you had the hurricane in Grenada, Petit Martinique and Carriacou, and you had all these other places, and you had the hurricane in St. Vincent and the Grenadines, not the hurricane, but the stuff with all the ground moving, you had it there too. So a lot of things to talk about, a lot of things to, and this is why we have shows like this. I'm curious. As a matter of fact, I want to hear what you guys got to say. 212-545-1075. Once again, 212-545-1075. Is it factual that the extension of goods and services to Cuba should no longer be in consideration on behalf of the CARICOM? Although, you know, hey, although Guyana is not part of the CARICOM geographically, culturally, I'm tired of saying this. Everybody comes to Guyana. I mean, I guess it's what we're going to hear all the time, right? Until it sinks into people's head. But these situations need to be talked about. And we've got to take ourselves more than just a one-dimensional Caribbean. Are we going to be Caribbean? Let's be Caribbean. Are we going to be Caribbean? Let's be real Caribbean. Let Jamaica, Trinidad, Barbados, and Lucia, Antigua, all the other countries that I have not called, come together and be one and make decisions that is going to affect all of us at the same time. It's Caribbean Fever 107.5 WBL kicking a whole lot of ass.
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Yeah. 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We are Saturday number one Caribbean show in the world, baby. 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All the Indo Caribbean, how you doing? All the Afro Caribbean, how you doing? IT, sac passe, now

0: Yo, Caribbean Fever 107.5, WBS Party Animal, No Sleep at All. And Donald Trump revealed that he called off his biggest attack since World War II planned for Iran this weekend after allies in the region convinced him a nuclear deal was close. Speaking on Air Force One on Sunday, Trump confirmed that American allies in the Middle East convinced him to stand down on the massive attack on Iran. I was asked by Saudi Arabia, the UAE, by Qatar, and by Iran to hold off strikes. It would have been a massive attack, Trump said, about pausing the offensive. It's Caribbean Fever 107.5 WBLS. We're taking a short break. We come right back. Caribbean Fever 107.5 WBL kicking a whole lot of S.
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1: 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Yeah, yes, WBLS, baby. 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Large Apollo, I don't leave it. 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
2: 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This is David Levy right here on WBLS, the Caribbean Fever. Yo! Bunch of bantams say David Levy don't play. David Levy, you're blessed. 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

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Now the BB rocking you. Buenos dias, buenas tardes, buenas noches. Good night to all of you. New York, New Jersey, and Connecticut, welcome to the number one Caribbean show in the world, bar none. Not only number one, but 5, 4, 3, 2, and 1. I am still the original rude boy, David Levy, a.k.a. King David, a.k.a. Shaka Zulu, a.k.a. the boss with the pepper sauce. Don't get lost. Remember again, when we come around this time, everybody gets focused because we bring in the biggest carnival in North America, or the biggest street carnival in North America. Now, I know some people might be upset with me labeling it like that, but how you can label it in a multiplicity of different ways. And the person who is the expert behind it should be on with us. Hello, good evening. Ms. Smith, are you there? Hello?

0: back. Hello. Okay, now we got you.
1: Yeah.
0: How you doing, Miss Smith?
1: Everything is good. We are late. We are out in the streets getting ready for all the carnival festivities.
0: Well, so tell us, who are you and what do you do for the Carnival Committee?
1: Well, I'm the Vice President of the West Indian American Day Carnival Association, and I work with the board and the members and all the volunteers to ensure that our year-round programs for our community take place, to be able to support our community, whether it's education, food pantry, programs for youth, seniors, and adults, masks, still walking, steel band, in school, out of school, at senior centers. And then, of course, we produce North America's largest Caribbean cultural festival, which is what we call New York Carnival Week. This year, September 3rd to September 7th, 59 years in the making. And we're looking forward also for next year, our 60th anniversary. But we're ready to go. Carnival.nyc is where you'll find everything you need.
0: Okay, so once again, now, where do you go? Carnival.nyc. Can you break that down for us? What is the website we go to again?
1: Well, we're starting with Thursday, September 3rd. Mm-hmm. And that event itself, Blockomania, we're doing that in collaboration with One Sec. So artists like Black Adan, Edwin Yearwood, Ricky Jai, Michael Tasia, J. Dell, Anika Berry, Iowa George are going to be there. And that is at the Brooklyn Museum.
0: And that's the Thursday night.
1: That is a Thursday night, Brooklyn Museum, right through until Sunday.
0: Right. So Thursday night, once again, I want to get it straight. I want everybody to understand now. Thursday night, what are the artists that we have again?
1: Black Adan, Edwin Yearwood, Nikel Tasia, Iowa George, Ricky Jai, J. Dell, and Anika Berry.
0: So you got some heavy hitters from the past and some current heavy hitters and some heavy hitters that haven't even been exposed yet.
1: That's right. Showtime. Okay. Doors open at 7, showtime at 8, and it's going till 1 a.m.
0: Okay, let's go on Friday. What goes on Friday night?
1: Friday night, September 4th, we have Soca Fest, again in collaboration with One Fest. Catch the Band, WCK from Dominica, one of my favorite bands, Bungie, Fan, and the Viking Band, and many other artists.
0: Okay, now we go to Saturday. What happens on Saturday night?
1: Junior Carnival, of course, for all you.
0: Well, hold on, you said that quickly. I want you to slow down when you said Junior Carnival.
1: Junior Carnival.
0: What exactly for the novices, for the people who just moved, for the people who don't know, what exactly is a Junior Carnival?
1: Well, that's where all our youth get to celebrate and wear their costumes and express themselves. They have their own parade that celebrates their culture, their traditions, and of course, all of the ancestral art and culture and traditions that have gone into 59 years worth of what we have been doing. And so the youth have their own day. And that's from 9 to 4.
0: What makes them junior? What is the age group that makes them a junior?
1: The junior is from baby in belly all the way up to about 14 years old, uh-huh. 14, 15 years old. Some babies can barely walk, but they're in their strollers with their costumes. A lot of them are supported by our carnival mask bands, and they're in costume celebrating just like the adults are. They have their music trucks. They get to go on stage behind the museum and dance their costume and compete. There is a prize for the best junior band. And so that starts at 9 or 10 a.m. and goes to 4 p.m. And that is all behind the Brooklyn Museum.
0: Okay.
1: That parade starts on Kingston and St. John's, comes up Billy Franklin, and then from Franklin Street to Brooklyn Museum Yard.
0: Okay, so what happens on Sunday night now? What happens on Sunday night?
1: Well, no, we didn't. Don't forget, we have Panorama is Saturday night.
0: Right, Panorama and Saturday night.
1: That's at 7 p.m. That's right, Panorama is 7 p.m. And as tradition holds, we have many of our local Brooklyn steel bands, that, as well as we have a pan side from Philly that comes, Philly Pan Stars, and they come up and they have a spectacular steel band showcase. They're defending the title. And so, you know, everybody who loves Pan, come out, because you have to be able to clap and enjoy and cheer on your band.
0: And everybody from all over the world is enjoying the steel pan. So why the originators of it should not enjoy it too, right?
1: Oh, absolutely. Everybody comes at a family friendly event. And we have players from Germany, from Japan, all of them come and they play, they learn the music and they work with all of the local groups and they come and perform and they do a really good job. It's spectacular. So if you're interested in Pan, you know about Pan, you love Pan, it's definitely a night to come out. That show goes until about 2 a.m.
0: Okay, let's go to Sunday now.
1: Sure, Sunday will be a day there's going to be a breakfast party by a group called Milk and Honey, Brinjan Soka, and that event starts at 3 p.m. and will go till about 11 p.m. And it's going to be a nice little cool-down vibe, getting us ready for the Monday Carnival.
0: Right.
1: So that's be the last event for behind the museum until, you know, this Monday. And Monday, our parade starts with VIP breakfast, 8 a.m. to 10:30, and then parade starts up Eastern Parkway, the famed Eastern Parkway, with all of our costume bands. We're asking everybody to celebrate safely and celebrate in costume.
0: Okay, so hold on. 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
0: Okay.
1: And you could also go to the website, carnival.nyc, and sign up for your registration right there for registering for floats, registering for vending, register to volunteer. We also are looking for volunteers. So, you know, community, if you all are interested, please come out and support.
0: Okay. Let's talk a little bit about on the road, Labor Day Monday. What are some of the don'ts and the do's that you have instituted Labor Day Monday on the Parkway to make sure that it's safe, it's fun, it's loving, it's cultural, it's culturally expedient, but at the same time, we want to make sure that we put on our best behavior because we know it's a fact that some people might not want us there, but it would be bad that we give them something that they can hang their hats on to get rid of us. But if we do the right thing continuously, the carnival should be there for a while. What are the do's and don'ts?
1: Well, the do come in costume. If you're coming to play mass, please support all the mass bands that are in Brooklyn. The mass bands are there. They teach youth how to make costumes. They empower entrepreneurs to be able to open their own businesses. Support them. Buy a costume. Come on the Parkway and celebrate with us. Revel with us in costume. Another do, enjoy yourself. Enjoy yourself safely. And do bring out your family. Don't come to make trouble. We want people there who's going to celebrate culture and tradition. We want people there who's going to be taking pride in our Caribbean culture and really showcasing what Caribbean culture has to offer. And celebrate and patronize our vendors. We're going to have a lot of people out there selling food, selling arts and crafts, selling all kinds of things. Support them. They get out there very early and they stay very late. Please ensure that you buy some food from someone. You pick up a little T-shirt here and there. You buy some bandanas. Whatever it is, support the community. All the support that you all provide drives the economic stimulus of our community, especially our minority small businesses.
0: And how important is it for those who are partying or celebrating in the streets to be costumed up or to join a band that has a costume? I know I move with Sesame Flyers. That's my favorite band. It's been my band for years. But there are other bands out there. And how important is it? Because some people say, if we keep bringing bands in that do not have on no uniform, no T-shirts, no guys just running around bareback, that soon there'll be no carnival because there'll be nothing to see. What do you say about that?
1: Well, I agree. I think that, those who are coming out and not able to buy a costume, which we completely understand, there are the lanes for spectators. And, you know, when you're spectating, you're still enjoying yourself, you're still jumping up, you're still waving your flag. But we ask people not to jump in the middle of the crowd and jump in the middle of the band if you're not in costume.
0: Jump over the fence.
1: Yeah, don't jump over the fence. You know, people can get hurt. It's very important to understand that safety is safety first in all areas. And when you come into a band, you haven't paid for a costume or you have not participated, you know, for someone who's a masquerader like myself, it sort of feels like, hey, well, what am I paying for if any and everybody could jump in the band? You want to be able to allow people to really showcase the costume, the revelry, and all of the things that the band's presentation has to offer, because it is a competition. And when you move with your group and everybody's in costume and uniform, that is all part of the competition. So I would say...
0: When you culminate by the Brooklyn Museum and the song hits and everybody's in the street, you got the judges, you got the revelers, and all the revelers cross the stage uniformly, it's an amazing time. Ms. Smith, thank you very much for your insight to Carnival Labor Day weekend on Eastern Parkway, all the things that happen. There's a multiplicity of things that happen before we our feet touch the ground. There's a lot of things that happen. So I want to make sure everyone knows the do's and the don'ts of Carnival. We've been around for a long time, but we want to become around even much longer than we've been before. So everybody,
1: yeah, we're looking for another 60 years for sure. Right,
0: everybody is at their best behavior. And we will see you on the Parkway Labor Day Monday. Caribbean Fever 107.5 WBL, kicking a whole lot of us.

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1: When you enter a place of business, you're owed a legal duty that the place of business is safe for you to shop in. 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
9: Primo. Hey, take it easy. David Levy is on air right now, Primo. You have to go on right now. WBLS, Primo. Primo, Auntie, they don't have to rest in peace, man. David Levy is on, man. He about to play some West Indian fire. He gonna make me feel a little good. I'm on the fifth floor, mommy. Don't tell me nothing. David Levy is on right now, man.
10: David Levy rocking you, rocking you, rocking you, rocking you.

Rob is Baby, a.k.a. King David, a.k.a. Shaka Zulu, a.k.a. the boss of the pepper sauce. Don't get lost. Every Sunday at 9 p.m., as I said, we touch the issues now. We touch the topics now. There is a topic that we touched on earlier. We're going to start to take your calls. So here's it. Jamaicans react to the government announcing 250,000 humanitarian donation to Cuba and Venezuela. It says that the Jamaican government decision to contribute 250,000 towards humanitarian assistance for Cuba and Venezuela has sparked mixed reactions across social media, with some citizens supporting the move while others question the timing of the donation. Once again, it says Foreign Affairs Minister Carmina Johnson-Smith announced a contribution during a post-cabinet media briefing at Jamaica House, explaining that the funding forms part of CARICOM's humanitarian response to recent crises affecting both countries. According to the minister, Cuba continues to face severe humanitarian and energy crisis linked to fuel shortages and the lingering effects of Hurricane Melissa. Venezuela, meanwhile, was impacted by major earthquakes on June 24th. Johnson-Smith also extended Jamaica's sympathies to the people of Guyana, Japan, and Ghana following recent disasters affecting these countries. The number 212-545-1075. Once again, 212-545-1075. What are your thoughts? Do you think that at this time Jamaica should be helping Cuba or Venezuela or Guyana in any way, shape, or form when they need a lot of help themselves, but then all the help that they've received from Cuba over all these years, does that just roll off the people's back, or that should be looked at as a serious situation? Once again, the number 212-545-1075. Elder, be back. Be right back after this. 1075 WBLS.

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2: Hold on, ride it, ride it. I love you, I see in front of me. Slow down,
3: time it.
2: I love you, I see in front of me.
4: You know, we had,
2: hold on.
4: We had a lot of people on the phones waiting because we had so many commercials. Hello, good night. Who's this?
5: Greetings, brother.
4: Greetings, sir. How you doing? This is the Elder. Elder, how you doing?
5: Well, a bit saddened, but my brother, life goes on.
4: Okay, so yeah. go ahead.
5: It's been quite a while that we haven't touched base with each other.
4: Right.
5: So, you know, the Elder have a whole lot to vent.
4: Go but ahead, vent.
5: I would be a bit remiss. If I didn't send condolences out to all the family of the victims that have overturned Ferry in Guyana.
4: Right.
5: Right? And I also would be remiss if I didn't send condolences out to all the victims of those proxy wars taking place on the African continent.
4: Right.
5: I would be remiss if I didn't send out my condolences to all the victims of that imperialist war and Iran, and also what is happening in the Middle East, the Palestinians, the Holocaust that has been thrown on these people. I'm sending my condolences to all of them. Oh, this young woman, and that they are national of Trinidad and Tobago, who lost her life, got caught up in this international stuff.
4: Yes, I saw that. She, I think, representing Trinidad and Tobago, and she was killed in this scenario.
5: Yes, my brother. She was just at the wrong place at the wrong time. She should not have been there. So enough on the condolences now. Let me deal with my native land, Jamaica. My brother, any black man, woman, or child who has a problem with the CARICOM branch of punk, those island leaders, anybody having a problem with them coming together and put a package together as measly as it is and to send it to Cuba to help our brothers and sisters? They don't know what Cuba has done for the Caribbean region. They are morons. They don't know their history. They don't know how Cuba has helped the Caribbean region. They have helped the world. They've been in Africa, helping to kill that apartheid system in South Africa. They have been all over helping our people. And it's just because of ignorance and stupidity. We have excused a school system that will not teach our children the truth, won't tell them the truth. The United States is an imperialist power that is destroying everything decent that's coming as far. So, again, anybody that is against Cuba getting that little measly aid, they need to stop and think of Venezuela, the oil that Venezuela has provided the CARICOM nation and those bunch of pounds, robbed the money that oil money was supposed to help the poor people. And those who object to these few dollars of Cuba, they must confront their government. Jamaican them, they must tell them where all that money that they got for aid to help the people, the victims of the hurricane. They must confront them because those punks, they don't have any cojones. They would rather attack Cuba when it's down. Cuba is suffering all the harm, the decades of harm that the U.S. has heaped upon Cuba. And these punks, they cannot see that. And they would rather stamp on Cuba and stamp on Cuba when they're down.
4: You know, I was reading somewhere that Cuba has found, Guyana has found a new set of oil that can last for 10 lifetimes. So they're finding oil now in these places that before the oil was not as prevalent as it is now. So I think things are going to get more out of hand, because now the key is to try to secure this oil and make sure that other people can't get it.
5: Brother David, I say every day, I hope that they never ever find oil in Jamaica, because that oil does not belong to Jamaica. Whenever oil is discovered anywhere, it's the multinational corporations, the Standard Oil and the Exxon and them, that's making billions of dollars profit. And the people in the country, is not now they get the environment destroyed. They're not making nothing from it. So Guyana have oil and tea. But it's not the Guyanese people controlling the oil. It's American corporations. All right? So we can jump up and say, oil is here. But it's the American multinational corporations with Trump as the head cook on top of that whole thing. That's how they enjoy the sweet from all of that. Not in the ministry. Just tell them, get them behind of Cuba. Cuba needs more than anything else. And these punks to be talking about not sending anything to them. They should have stained up their goddamn self. Thank you, my brother.
4: Thank you. Caribbean Fever 107.5 WBLS. David Beebe rocking you. One of our longtime callers. And I know he's going to come from his perspective and put stuff in there. But listen, if you're not old enough to know that, you know, when we grew up in the Caribbean, that when we went to a doctor, more than likely it was a Cuban doctor, you know. So, and Cuba has been there for the Caribbean community, 100.99999%. So I don't understand why. Maybe it's a younger skew of people who are not happy with help going to different people, but they have helped tremendously in the past. It's Caribbean Fever 107.5 WBLS. Let's get into some music. Here we go.

0: I want is a peace of mind, baby. Want to wine and have a goddamn good time. All I want is a piece of wine, darling. Wine and have a good time. Caribbean Fever, 107.5, WBLS, David Levy rocking you. Damian Marley in the news again. Damian Marley lands on Barack Obama's 2026 summer playlist. Once again, Damian Marley lands on Barack Obama's 2026 summer playlist. Oh, man. Jamaican reggae star Damian Jr. Gull Marley has earned a place on former United States President Barack Obama's 2026 summer playlist, making him the only Jamaican artist included in this year's selection of songs. Obama shared the playlist on Instagram on Thursday, telling his followers, here are some of the songs I have been listening to this summer. He added that the collection begins with songs by Glenn Hansard, a musician he and former First Lady Michelle Obama admired, while offering condolences to Hansard's family following his passing. The post featured three slides containing a total of 46 songs from artists across multiple genres. Within hours of being shared, the post attracted more than 500,000 likes, as much fans exploded the former president's latest listing choices. So, Barack Obama, hip as ever, still shooting the basketball and has an opportunity to doing his music that he listens to. I mean, Barack is hip. I mean, Barack is doing his thing. Barack is doing his thing, man. Caribbean Fever, 107.5 WBS. Here's a very sad story. And I'm sorry I have to bring it to you, but it's sad. Black women are flying to South Korea for medical care, and some says it's saving their lives. A growing number of Black American women say traveling thousands of miles for preventative health care isn't just about affordability, it's about finally feeling heard, respected, and thoroughly cared for. Wow. For decades, Americans have traveled abroad seeking lower health care costs. How now a growing number of Black American women are making the trip to South Korea for a different reason, a health care experience. They say offers greater compassion, more comprehensive testing, and doctors who take care of their and take care of their concerns seriously. According to a report from The Guardian, many of these women are turning to South Korean after years of feeling their symptoms were minimized or dismissed in the United States. Instead of navigating months-long waits for referrals, the specialist appointments, they are finding same-day diagnostic testing, extensive health screening, and physicians willing to spend more time listening. Wow. I never knew that. I've heard about other things, but never that. Caribbean Fever, 107.5 WBLS. Now that they be rocking, you'll be right back after this. 107.5 WBLS.
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12: Primo. Hey, take it easy. David Levy is on air right now, Primo. You have to go on right now, WBLS, Primo. Auntie, they don't have to rest in peace, man. David Levy is on, man. He about to play some West Indian on fire. He gonna make me feel a little good. I'm on the fifth floor, mommy. Don't tell me nothing. David Levy is on right now, man.
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Weed like me, I'm a fan, I'm Perian. She like Dan Julio, mixed with the crown.

Caribbean Fever 107.5, WBLS, David Levy rocking you. I am still the original Rude Boy David Levy, a.k.a. King David, a.k.a. Shaka Zulu, a.k.a. the boss of the Pepper Sauce. Don't get lost. Come in!

0: man she love.
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0: 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Bad man she love.
1: Hey, hey, hey.
0: Oh, you're so fat in your shots.
1: 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And we were talking about it earlier. We're going to get back into it now. Black women are flying to South Korea for medical care, and some says it's saving their lives. Why? For decades, Americans have traveled abroad seeking lower health care costs. Now a growing number of Black American women are making the trip to South Korea for a different reason. Healthcare experience, they say, offers greater compassion, more comprehensive testing, and doctors to take their concerns seriously. According to a report from The Guardian, many of these women are turning to South Korea after years of feeling their symptoms were minimized or dismissed in the United States. Instead of investigating months-long waits for referrals and specialist appointments, they're finding same their diagnostic testing, extensive health screening, and physical willing to spend more than time than listening. Why are they looking overseas? Lillian Ban, co-founder of the Chief Experimenting Officer for the Preventive Healthcare Platform, says that interest from Black American women have shown significantly in recent years, particularly for comprehensive health evaluations. Our clients have told us they want to know what's actually going on with their body, Bam said. He noted that many of them are seeking gynecological, thyroid, and cardiovascular screenings, areas where Black women in the United States are often experiencing documented disparities in diagnosis and treatment. These concerns reflect long-standing health disparities Black women face disproportionately high rates of cardiovascular disease and are more likely to experience delays in diagnosing or treating conditions such as fibroids, breast cancer, because of structural inequities, implicit bias, and barriers to timely testing. So listen, this seems to be no joke. This is serious. I'm going to come back and see if there's a number I can give, if there's an address that they have. But you know how to do it. There's a lot of information on this, too. A lot of information. Seems to be a very growing situation. A lot of situation on this.

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Caribbean Fever, 107.5 WBLS. David Levy rocking you. No, I can't get over it. But only number one, but 5, 4, 3, 2, and 1. And still, the original Rude Boy David Levy, a.k.a. King David, a.k.a. Shaka Zulu, a.k.a. the boss with the pepper sauce. We're going to continue the genre of Soca Calypso. Seasons open. Boise, coming out of Grenada. 3 weeks on the charts. It was number 7 last week. Up 2 notches to number 5 this week. Seasons open. Boise, let's go.

Well, that's Lavin Lee, we're rocking you. Well, we go to number 3. 6 weeks on the charts, it was number 2 last week. Dropping one notch down to number 3 this week. The song is called Sugar Dumpling. The artist, Contain, Trinidad and Tobago. We got a Grenadian, we got a Vincentian. Well, we got a Trinbagonian. Caribbean Fever 107.5 WBLS. At number 3, Sugar Dumpling. Let's go.

0: Caribbean Fever 107.5 WBLS to be moved now to number 2. There are more than one song on the rhythm. It's been 10 weeks on the charts. You've got Leatherman, Jordan English, Trouble, Dredge, all coming out of Barbados. 10 weeks on the charts. With number 5 last week. Number 2 this week. Let's go.
1: Alright then. Use the type of woman that will make a man or break a man or make a man go and get some money that he never had. Take a man and book a flight to Spain. Oi, hard agent. I be looking for the words to describe you, and really and truly, it's just like. Use the type of woman that like. Alright then. Use the type of woman that will make a man or break a man or make a man go and get some money that he never had. Take a man, book a flight to somewhere that he never been. Take you up and fly you, end up in the Netherlands. No, he in the Netherlands was saying that he never had. He gave peace to that he ever had. He said, looking like a flash flood running with deep swells.

It was 6 weeks on the charts. The name of the song is called Funds. Some people might interpret it to be fun, but it is Funds. Music coming out from Tempa, out of Trinidad, 6 weeks on the charts. Number one last week, number one this week. Funds, Tempa.

This is the number one Soul Calypso song of the week. It's called Funds, F-U-N-D-S. The name of the artist is Tempa, T-E-M-P-A. Hey, big record.

Stop coming. Now that we be rocking you. Far Rock away we coming. Far Rock away we coming. Far Rock. Far Rock away we coming. Caribbean Fever 107.5 WBL kicking a whole lot of what?

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3: 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Hey.

0: Oh, my God. 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
1: 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I David Levy where you say, eh? 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
2: 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It's my idol. The original root boy, David Levy. 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

0: Yeah. Caribbean Fever 107.5, WBLS now, the Libby rocking you, Lord God have us mercy. So you got the Soul Calypso one. Now we're going to the Afrobeat genre. At number five, it was number seven last week, dropping to number five this week. Music coming out of Nigeria, spent 3 weeks on the charts. Davido is the name of the artist. Give me that ting, name of the song. Let's go. Big up all the Nigerians, all the Ghanaians, all the Sudanians. Hey, all my friends in Sudan. Sudan, how you doing? Let me go.
1: JJ Baby.

I love the record. Davido. I remember when Davido first came out, it was David O. It was David O. It was Davidio. It was Davido. It was Davi. Man. We move from number 5 now to number 4. ASAP, name of the artist. No stranger to the top 5 here. The name of the song is called Gratitude. The name of the artist, ASAP, coming out of the country called Nigeria. 8 weeks

Okay, now we move to number 3. The name of the song is called Die Die. The name of the artist is Burna Boy featuring Shakira. 5 weeks on the charts, number 2 last week. Going 1 notch down to number 3 this week. Once again, Shakira. Burna Boy featuring Shakira. The name of the song is called Die Die. 5 weeks on the charts.

Let's slap. Caribbean Fever 107.5. WBLS got a big up DJ Trends. We are inside now the Afrobeats Top 5. We did the Soca Calypso Top 5, and we have the person who is number one in the Soca Calypso genre. It's called Funds, F-U-N-D-S, Tempa. Girls want to have funds. Now we are inside the Afrobeats Top 5. Number 5, The Vito. Number 4, Asak. Number 3, Burna Boy. Now we go to number 2. 2 weeks on the charts. It was number 5 last week. A quick jump up to number 2. The name of the song is called Slick, S-L-I-C-K. The name of the artist is called Victory. Let me go.

Slay, slay, slay, slay, slay. That's number two. Slay. So let's go to number one. It's called the Let Me Be. The name of the artist is called The Second Voice. I don't know if he had a first voice, a third voice, a fourth voice, or a fifth voice, but he's got The Second Voice is his name. Hailing out of Nigeria. 12 weeks on the charts. It was number one last week. Number one this week. Let Me Be. Pop off.

0: of Afrobeats. Let me be the second voice, number one. Number one last week, number one this week. And don't matter where it turns, don't matter where it go, in the World Cup, all the guys are doing the dance back in the locker rooms, and the guy who played with Messi, who his mother walked a long way for him to be able to go to Spain, playing there in the Spanish leagues and then playing for the World Cup, and won the World Cup. So, Caribbean Fever 107.5 WBLS, we got one more thing, one more genre to go, and that's dancehall reggae. At number five, Life Still a Gwan, Popcorn. He's in some controversy this year. 4 weeks on the charts, it was number three last week. Two notches down to number five this week, Life Still a Gwan, Popcorn. There we go.
1: Damage. Life still a go on. Unruly state here.

Let's not prove them wrong. Let's go to number four. Number four. Spent 3 weeks on the charts as number five last week, dropping, going up to number four. Music coming up from Idonia. I like how you feel. At number four, let's go.

0: in a new
1: 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God have us mercy.
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1: Then girl good. Dad, we be rocking you. Caribbean Fever 107.5 WBS. We are in the top 5. You don't do the top 10 anymore. Got it exciting and good. Quick fade, huh? So the top 5, you know, we go to number 2. Music coming on from Armani. The song is called Will Up. 5 weeks on the charts. It was number 1 last week. Dropping one notch. Number 2 this week. Will Up. Armani, let me go.

He performed at the Barclays Center over the weekend. Hot record, some hot tunes. Number one song is called Slip and Slide. Massacre and Wally Valiant. Spent 8 weeks on the charts, and it's one of the seldom occasions where you get two or three songs on the same rhythm, right? So, at number one, Slip and Slide. At number one, they always share that with Massacre, Wally.

0: Yeah, we got out of here. Dr. Bob Lee's up next. Dr. Bob, what's going on, man? You good? Hey. We come in New York, we come in Queens, we come in Jersey, we come in Connecticut.
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7.5 WVLS to Dr. Bob Lee on the heels of my man David Levy rocking you. Coming off of a real big weekend. I hope you had a great one. The summer's here and the big weekends keep on coming. We'll let you know more about what's going to happen next week. In the meantime, let's kick the music right through and through until about 5 right here on Road to 7.5 WVLS. This is

0: 107.5 WPLS. Good morning to you. How are you? Hope all is well. Hey, we've been having a good time at the Harlem State Office Building for the New York State Summer Stage. Scheduled for 6 weeks. Time is flying. We got 3 more weeks. And coming up this Thursday, we got the Fox of Rocks the Box with the Jeff Fox Band with Terrell Lee. It's going to be all out of the bag of chips and then some. Starts at 5 p.m. We'll see you there. Of the Doc Bob Lee as we keep in step on 107.5 WBLS.
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See, it's burning me to hold on to this. 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What I'm trying to say is that

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1: 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Big shout out to everybody tuning in and checking it out throughout the Fire Boroughs, throughout the tri-state area, and from around the world. Thank you, thank you, thank you. And also, big shout out to everybody who came out to Roy Wilkins Park with the Black Spectrum Theater, doing it for over 25 years. They even featured the incredible comedian Eddie Griffin. Yes, and the Daddy-O group was there too. Everybody had a great time, giving it back to the community with some free concerts in the park. Don't forget the Fox That Rocks the Box with the Jeff Fox Band. They're going to be in front of the Harlem State Office Building with the Harlem State Summer Stage. That's this Thursday at 5 p.m. And we'll see you there. Let's continue with the music on 107.5 WBLS. Here we go.
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Me and you inside of the 2 on 107.5 WBLS. Good morning to you. I'm the Dr. Bob Lee waving a hand from the operating room. Hey, don't forget, this Tuesday is National Night Out, where police departments mix and mingle with the community all over the country. National Night Out. Fun, food, games, music for the whole family. Of course, it's happening here throughout the five boroughs and throughout the tri-state area. If you're going to one of them, we may see you there. Big shout out to Dr. Best. She's going to be at the Restoration Plaza over there. That's the 79th precinct. Thank you guys for all that you do in our community. We appreciate you. Let's keep it moving as we continue to bust the groove on 107.5 WBLS.

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0: There you go. It's 107.5 WVLS. Hey, listen, if you're celebrating a birthday around this time, happy birthday to you and many more. You're celebrating along with Tom Brady. He just turned 49. Martha Stewart just turned 85. Snoop Dogg is helping us celebrate. Actor Michael Ealy is 53. Martin Sheen just turned 86. DJ Spinderella, she just turned 55. Victor Pope Jr. is 33. And also born on this date, James Baldwin. He was born in 1920. He passed away in 1987 at age 63. So if you're celebrating around this time, you're in good hands. But happy birthday to you from all of us here at 107.5 WVLS.
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0: Wrap it up to two with me and you on 107.5 WVLS. Hey, don't forget, we got about 93 days to Election Day. 93 days to Election Day. 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If you need more information, call 866-VOTE-NYC. 866-VOTE-NYC. 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Go to vote.nyc.gov. And if you want, you can get that early voting in. Early voting is October the 24th to November 1st. Election Day, of course, is November the 3rd. 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Rock your civic duty. I will take a quick break right here. I've got more. It's all happening right here on 107.5 WVLS. Good morning to you.
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107.5 WBLS. Yes, welcome to 3 o'clock hour. Hey, I'm the Diggity Diggity Dr. Bob Lee. And don't forget, Lenny Green's 24th Annual Family Day is happening in Brooklyn at Herbert Vaughn King Park. It's Sunday the 9th. It's a free event and all are welcome. Also, you got the Great Day in Harlem at the Grant's Tomb. That's going to go till about the 10 o'clock at night, I believe. So we're representing throughout the community. We'll see you on as many stages as we can possibly make. It's a big weekend. We'll tell you more. The music continues with me inside of the 3 on 107.5 WBLS.

There you go. It's 107.5 WBLS. We play a lot of music on BLS, and a lot of it you heard first. But did you know that between the hours of 9 and 5, you won't hear the same thing twice? It's called the No Repeat Workday. No Repeat Workday, where you won't hear the same thing twice between the hours of 9 and 5. Guaranteed. Bam, just like that. I'm the Doc. Let's continue to rock right throughout the morning at 107.5. Let's do it on BLS.

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1: 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I'm dropping all your favorite slow jams like this. So lock in with me, New York, New Jersey, Connecticut. It's The Quiet Storm, baby, on New York's number one for R&B. 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

let's get the party started. See you at the bar, you was hardly talking. That's when I knew that your heart was scarring. Friends to lovers need a part to star in. Like, wait, babe, let me

0: That about does it for this hour right here on 107.5 WBLS. So you know, James Baldwin was born on this date in 1924. He passed away in 1987 at age 63. He was an influential 20th century author whose works explored themes of race, class, and sexual orientation. His most famous novel, Go Tell It on a Mountain, was published in 1953. He was a prominent figure in the American Civil Rights Movement. He graced the May 1963 cover of Time magazine, and he was a good friend with the legendary actor Marlon Brando. Born on this date in 1924, influential 20th century author James Baldwin. He's in the book People to Know in Black History and Beyond. We'll take a break. I've got more. We're digging the crates next on BLS.
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Morning, good morning, good morning. Just got up. Welcome to the 4 o'clock hour. Welcome to 107.5 WVLS. Good morning of the Dr. Bob Lee. How are you? You know, we got about 93 days to Election Day. We want to get it right and keep it tight. Get that early voting in there, right? 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But this time around, we're asking everybody to get out there early, get the early voting going. But if you're voting on Election Day, November 3rd, we're with you every step of the way with the WVLS Roll to the Polls. Meet you at the ballot box. Hey, if you're stepping outdoors this morning, the weatherman says look for it to be mostly cloudy and humid. Got a couple of showers in the forecast with a thunderstorm. Storm late, going to be about 71 degrees when you decide to step out this morning. Later on today, cloudy and very humid with a couple of showers and a heavy thunderstorm, highs of about 83. But whatever it is, we're with you every step of the way. Bring your umbrella with you, though. The music continues with me, the Dr. Bob Lee at 107.5 WVLS.

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2: 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You know what? I like the playoffs.

0: We out.
1: 7.5 WVLS. Yes, it's about that time for those inspiring quotes. And this one is from George Eliot. He says, quote, "It is never too late to be what you might have been." Ralph Waldo Emerson once said, "The artist always has the masters in his eyes." J. Chima Eni Agu once said, "Don't blow off another's candles, for it won't make yours shine brighter." Coach Lou Holtz once said, "It's not the load that breaks you down. It's the way you carry it." Here's an English proverb that says, "You may find the worst enemy or the best friend in yourself." W. Clement Stone once said, "Aim for the moon. If you miss, you may hit a star." Those are your inspiring quotes out of the Dr. Bob Lee as we continue on right throughout the morning on BLS

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0: There you go. That about does it for this hour right here on 107.5 WBLS with 93 days to Election Day. Get it right. Keep it tight. It's a Monday, August the 3rd. We're in it. Inside of a brand new month. The weatherman says if you're stepping outdoors this morning, look for it to be partly to mostly cloudy and humid with a couple of showers and a thunderstorm later on. It's going to be about 71 degrees. Then later on today, cloudy, very humid with a couple of showers and a heavy thunderstorm. Highs of about 83, so make sure you carry an umbrella with you. Celebrating a birthday today, happy birthday to you and many more. May God continue to shine that light on you. Stand by for the pastor, Donnie McClurkin, followed by the Steve Harvey Morning Show with my girl Ann Tripp with all the news and information. So always remember this: what you are is God's gift to you. What you make of yourself is your gift to God. So choose your choice and let your choice control the chooser. And remember, whether you say you can or you can't, either way, you're right. So say you can and you will. I'm the Dr. Bob Lee. I'll catch you another day, another way. Have a beautiful day. I love you all. Peace.
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Rockneys, what's going on? What's crackulating? What's supper? As they say out in Oakland. Listen, welcome to the new Donnie McClurkin Show. I am T-Storm holding down the fort for Donnie, who's prepping for the Stellar Awards Week, man. That's happening August 15th in North Carolina. That's going to be a great thing. Hosted by Kirk Franklin. It's going to be a great time. We got some nominees for the Stellars coming through the show. I'll tell you about that a little later. But I want

As we get it started, we start with a Stellar Award nominee, Todd Delaney, Satisfied, who also will be on the show later on this week. Here's Satisfied.

0: That's Church Medley from John P. Key. And before that, you heard Todd Delaney, Satisfy. And right now, it's time to take you back with your flashback song of the day.
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0: Today, we're taking you back to the year 1991. For some historical reference, in 91, the Soviet Union dissolved into 15 separate states. The Persian Gulf War began and ended, and a coup in Haiti that overthrew the country's first democratically elected president in 1991. 91, also the year that a legendary James Cleveland passed away. And Bishop T.D. Jakes broadcast his first sermon on TBN. And while all that was happening, this song was part of your soundtrack of that season. It's BB and CC Winans, I'll Take You There, your flashback song of the day on the new Donnie McClurkin Show.

0: That's Can't Stop by Jabari Johnson right here on the new Donnie McClurkin Show. I'm T-Storm holding down the fort for Donnie. So much good music coming up. We got Chicane Carr, Hezekiah Walker, and so much more. And your shout-outs, 888-420-7710. If you want to shout somebody out, call us right now, 888-420-7710. Remember to tell us your name, where you're calling from, and who you are shouting out to, okay? But all that and more coming up next, right here on the new Donnie McClurkin Show.
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0: Congratulations, congratulations. You're celebrating 20 years? 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Crazy, Holy Ghost crazy. And got it going on. Hey, I don't care how old you are. 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God bless. And this is Linda, and I just want to tell you that I love you, love you, love you. And congratulations.
1: I want to see if anybody want to have church. Come on, clap your hands right there.

0: 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That is Lord Do It by Bishop Hezekiah Walker. Hope the music is touching your spirit as it's touching mine, but we got more to go. So, got to take a break and we'll be right back. 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

0: Nia Allen. Lord, I love you right here in the new Donnie McClurkin Show. I'm T Storm holding down the fort. We got to take a break, but when we come back, Pastor Donnie McClurkin has an inspirational message you don't want to miss. 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
1: 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No contest.

and I've got an inspirational message just for you. There's a saying, trouble don't last always. That means no matter what you're going through and no matter how bad of a time you may think it is, trouble doesn't last always. I know it may seem like it's been an eternity. I know it may seem like it's taken so long and that you've suffered so much damage while waiting. But remember, they that wait upon the Lord, you're going to get your strength renewed. You're going to mount up with wings as eagles. You're going to run and not be weary. You're going to walk and not faint. Listen, God's got everything under control, and He's made us a promise that He will never renege. He let us know that weeping may endure for a night, but joy comes in the morning. And I've got news for you. It's morning time. Things are going to get better. Your life is going to get better. Your joy is going to return to you. Your strength is going to rebound. You're going to be prosperous. And as soon as you go through this period of testing, it's going to get better.

Nashville life, my God, right here on the new Donnie McClurkin Show. I am T-Storm. I've been holding down the fort for Donnie today. Thank you for listening. Thank you for rocking for 20 years. Don't go nowhere. Don't change that dial. Next up has more of what you need to get you through the day. So right here on this inspiration station, I'm T-Storm. My pleasure holding down the fort for Donnie. Y'all have a blessed and wonderful day.

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1: Would you rather be an okay looking person, but very funny? Or would you rather be like super hot, but very boring?
0: Okay. So the only one that has to answer this question really is Tommy.
1: Which one, Tommy? Because
0: I'm already A, so.
2: See, it's complicated because I'm not boring, but I'm fine, though. I don't know how to answer this. Why Carla looking at me like that, though?
3: You don't know
0: you
3: how
0: know
3: to
0: why
3: answer
0: why she looking
3: it.
0: At you like that?
3: What?
0: Because you made a false statement. Okay, you said, I'm fine.
1: Yeah, he said it out of his mouth. He did.
0: Yeah. Hold up. Wait a minute. Hold up. I know how to fix this right now.
2: This,
0: I know how to fix it right. Hey, dog, right now, take a selfie.
4: Down.
0: Take a selfie right now on the air.
2: Not this early.
0: Turn that camera back around and look at it and keep your mouth up next to the mic so we can hear. Okay, because this is how it go.
1: You took it. He's looking.
3: He's
1: looking
3: taking at different it. Poses of
2: different angles.
0: Okay, now you ready? Because it's going to be real subtle. This is him looking at his own self. Did you hear that?
2: That's sexy, I'm
0: it's really subtle. One last time for those of you that's driving in your car. Be quiet. This is Tommy looking at himself.
2: I'm not going to be ugly for y'all. I'm not going to
0: Here's Junior looking at Tommy's selfie. And this is me looking at myself. Told you.
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0: Last year, I had back pain radiating down my right leg. The pain was so bad, I was willing to cut my leg off to stop the pain. I could barely walk and had to stoop over when I did just to take pressure off the spine. I'm John Morgan of Morgan & Morgan. 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My daily walk was gone, and that bothered me a great deal. Then I thought of all of you and how much more devastating this type of injury could be for you. My life stopped. I now feel your pain. Just know at Morgan & Morgan, we got your back. I understand. Morgan means more.
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15: LeBron James' new Philadelphia 76 number 23 jersey officially broke the all-time record for the most jerseys sold within the first 48 hours of a player joining a new team across all sports. Congratulations to him. Six different colorways of LeBron's new 76ers uniform sold out. LeBron's blockbuster free agency deal not only sent shockwaves through jersey sales, it immediately caused 76ers tickets prices to surge, with preseason get-in prices now at $165 to over $500, whereas last season's tickets started at just $68. So LeBron is bringing it.
16: No, that's equivalent to when I sold my first prank CD. It's right up there with that. About the same.
17: It's like, what now, precious? Okay.
15: All right.
17: What we doing? Top of the food chain. What happened? Prank CD sales.
15: Precious CDs were 68. CD
16: right there.
15: Now they're selling for up to 500. That's what you're saying. Okay.
16: Yeah.
17: Supply and demand, nephew. Yeah.
15: Nephew, yes. LeBron.
18: Yeah.
15: Well, we're going to move on. Surely. Huh? Yeah, I do. Yeah, moving on to Motown legend Martha Reeves. Went viral for her performance of the Star Spangled Banner on Saturday during the opening game of the new Women's Pro Baseball League, or the WPBL. Martha Reeves, the former lead singer of Martha and the Vandellas, is 85 years old now.
16: Wow.
15: And she looks amazing. She and two backup singers took to the field at Robin Roberts Stadium in Springfield, Illinois. And their performance quickly became a viral moment online, with social media lighting up as viewers weighed in on the performance with mostly praises, although it was noted that the lady struggled heavily with timing, harmonies, and pitch. People can be cruel, you know, they just really can, especially on social media. So we want to contend, Miss Martha Reeves, for taking on this challenge at 85 years old. She looked good. I mean, you know, she's a Motown legend. She's a Motown legend.
16: She was still better than Carl Lewis. I tell you that. She was still better than that. Good job.
17: Yeah, I saw it.
15: What you're not gonna do?
17: We will not stand for Martha Reeves hate on any level, like the heat wave, dancing in the street.
15: Jimmy Mac.
17: No, not having it. Come on now.
16: Oh, that's dancing in the street. That's that lady. Okay.
15: Yeah, nowhere to run, nowhere to hide. Yeah. She's a Motown legend. Okay. Finally, guys, it is wedding season. T.I. and his wife of 16 years, Tiny, renewed their wedding vows in an all-white ceremony in Jamaica to celebrate their 16th wedding anniversary. Wow, 16 years. Congratulations to them. Tiny shared photos and video clips on Instagram thanking T.I. for giving her the sweet 16 vow renewal of her dreams. Congratulations going out to Tiny and T.I. So have you guys, the married ones on the show, that's everybody, have you guys, besides me, have you ever considered renewing your vows is the question.
16: No, I ain't doing it again.
18: I just did it.
15: Yeah, you just, it's too soon for you, honey.
18: Yeah, it's way too soon.
15: Yeah,
16: she might not show up. It might be over.
15: Think she's going to ghost you at the altar?
17: What? Run away, bride.
18: On the renewal, though.
17: She's already.
18: She going to run off on the renewal.
16: That's how I find out that she leaving on the renewal. No, we better not take that chance. That's it.
15: Stop
16: we 25 years. Let's try to get to this 26, 30, 35. Let's just hold on.
18: You don't want
16: to
18: risk
15: that
18: it.
15: That is amazing.
16: I ain't walking down that aisle no more, Junior. I'm telling you now. I'm not going back down that aisle. Every time I see that aisle, I start crying.
15: And Junior, I know you're a newlywed. You're still a newlywed, but would you consider it renewing your vows at, let's say, 10 years? 10 years?
18: No.
16: Mm-mm. Don't take that chance, boy.
18: Because she listening.
15: Don't give her no idea. It seems like it's all.
18: Yeah, don't give her no idea. She sure gonna say Shirley and Carly say that 10 years we should do a renewal. She want a whole nother wedding again. Ain't gonna be no gathering. She want the whole thing.
16: Another ring involved. It's a lot going on.
18: All of that. No.
15: Yeah, an upgrade. Yeah,
17: upgrade the ring.
18: Oh, I could do that. That's no problem. Yeah. But that, but paying for all that other stuff, people come back down to the aisle, people fly in, the hotels we pay for, the food again.
15: The food. The honeymoon.
18: No, we're not doing all that. No, not.
16: But now if we upgrade the ring, can I get the ring back that you got so I can melt that down and start over?
18: Yeah, how does that work?
17: I'm not giving back nothing. No.
18: If we upgrade the ring, shouldn't we get the old one back?
15: What are you going to do with it?
18: What you going to do with two rings?
17: Don't worry about that. I got 10 fingers.
15: I got two hands. We'll figure something out.
18: That's what I don't know. Why you need two?
17: So that's my funny, husband, God. Wait, let me tell you. So I asked my husband, maybe about 8 years into our marriage, we'll be celebrating 22 years.
18: Okay.
17: In a couple of weeks. Awesome. But he said, absolutely no. We're not spending all that money. So
15: the men on this show feel the same way. Okay. Mm-hmm. Mm-hmm. And Carly, your husband too.
18: You know,
17: yeah. He said, you good.
18: I think we feel like this, Shirley Carl. I think we feel like this because... It wasn't about us in the first one.
15: Because Junior?
18: It wasn't about us the first time.
15: It's about the bride.
17: It's the bride.
15: Yeah.
18: But I want to be ignored twice. That's what I'm asking. Want me to go back to that feeling again?
17: Your input does not matter.
18: I had that tuxedo on. Nobody even clapped for my tuxedo or nothing. They didn't even know I was standing up. They said, who's getting married? That feeling again? Okay.
15: You can live without that. You can live without it. And before we get out of here, we got to say congratulations to singer Coco Jones and Cleveland Cavaliers guard Donovan Mitchell. They got married over the weekend. Congratulations.
17: All right, y'all. Love that. Yes. Black love. Yes. Yep.
16: Congratulations. All right.
15: Coming up, we'll have more of the Steve Harvey Morning Show right after this.
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1: 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Yeah,
2: Samsung. That looks pretty Samsung. Good. All right. Thank you, nephew. We're going to switch gears here. Moving on to an update in the Nolan Wells case, guys. Civil rights attorney Benjamin Crump is representing Nolan Wells' family, and Crump's legal team has issued subpoenas to tech companies, including Snapchat, TikTok, and Life 360 to look for missing phone data. They have also hired forensic audio experts to analyze radio transmissions and oceanic experts to review local tide charts. Local authorities have stated that no definitive foul play has been identified. However, the case has sparked widespread public outcry and racial tension, leading to harassment of Nolan Wells' family, specifically his mom, Ms. Christine Wansley, and death threats for others identified as key players in the case. Federal authorities arrested a California man for allegedly sending online death threats to a local judge who is the mother of one of the so-called friends that was on the boat when Nolan Wells disappeared. Wow.
0: Yeah, with friends like that, you don't need enemies, huh?
2: Yeah, but thank God for Benjamin Crump on the case, doing what he needs to do to bring justice to this family.
1: Ben is doing a good job. I would have thought by now that these kids would have been picked up by now. I really would. Yeah. I think it's enough evidence that all of them should have been picked up and held accountable.
2: We all think that, Tommy. Yeah. We all think that. What is the problem here?
0: Yeah. And that's why the family has an independent investigation going on, because they don't trust the state and what they're doing.
1: But Carla, they didn't have so much time now to get a whole story, get their whole lie together. They got plenty of time to do that.
2: The state that said no foul play indicated. Come on. Yeah.
1: You got a judge in here that's one of the parents. You think she don't know how to put this together? Mm-hmm. She back there putting this together. So yeah. Ben got a big fight ahead of him.
2: Yeah, but, you know, we support him. We back him.
1: Oh, definitely.
2: We love him for what he's doing. Thank you, Ben Crump. All right, guys, thank you. Coming up at 34 minutes after the hour, a couple took beer to a recovering alcoholic's house party, and things got a little awkward. We'll talk about that right after this.
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30: 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I'm just giving out songs. Every day I get up on the thrones. I want to think more in order to go. I want

0: listening to me. Yeah, this is Nephew Tommy from the Steve Harvey Morning Show. You just got pranked by your coworker.
1: Oh, you. You. Ain't this a. Ain't this a. Oh, I'm gonna get that. Tomorrow.
0: Carlos, you all right, man?
1: Ah, dude, I'm driving. Pull over to the side of the road. I'm hanging out the truck. I'm about to go crazy. I'm on my way to your house right now. I was on my way to your house. I just got off of work. Damn, I'm going to get
0: him. Oh, man. Hey, I got one more thing to ask you, man. What is the baddest radio show in the land?
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9: Okay, well, I sound like no, no, no. That's what I say. Not yes, yes, yes. 73 degrees and it is wet. Okay, it is wet. We have a flood watch in effect until at least 6 p.m. today. Rainy all day and it was going like about at least an inch an hour. Some places 2 inches an hour. A lot of rain out there. And then cloudy and cool this evening as the rain kind of tampers off a little bit and we get like temperatures in the 60s. Tomorrow dry, day after tomorrow dry. But today we got to get through it. And weather in a word, backstroke. On the traffic scene right now, we have the eastbound LIE slowing to Willis Avenue. There's a blockage in the HOV lane there. We have a westbound Bell Parkway slowing to Bell Boulevard. Squeeze left there because of a problem. GW Bridge, over an hour, okay? Over an hour already, especially upstairs. Downstairs, a shade better, but just GW Bridge is a headache. Lincoln Tunnel, 35 minutes coming in. Holland, 35 minutes. And on the rails, there are scattered delays on the Port Jefferson branch. Alternate site parking in effect, and that's your traffic, everybody. That's your weather. It is 73 degrees, and it is wet. The feds have had to finally admit that Washington's huge reflecting pool, which Donald Trump had done over to supposedly look beautifully blue, is now cracked and moldy looking, not because of some left-wing vandalism, but simply because of the shoddy craftsmanship done by the company that the White House contracted to do the work. In fact, a real Trump fan, U.S. Attorney for D.C. Jeanine Pirro, has dropped all charges against former Olympian David Hearn, whom Trump insisted was responsible for the nasty mold and whom Trump refuses to believe was not responsible. By the way, Hearn's lawyer says he wants an apology. Meanwhile, on another subject, a back and forth, one Iran, Donald Trump, saying now peace is at hand and that the hostilities are over. However, yesterday, the Israeli military rained down airstrikes on Gaza, killing, they say, at least 13 Palestinians. WBLS HD1 New York.
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1: Okay, and it's 74 degrees, and it's raining in, well, most parts of our listening area, cloudy in others, depends kind of where you are. In other words, we still have a flood watch in effect until at least 6 p.m. today. Rainy all day today with a high 81 degrees, partly cloudy and cool this evening, getting down to around 67 or so. Sunny and 84 degrees tomorrow, so that's something to look forward to. Dry on Wednesday as well, getting up to, say, 83 or so. And then cloudy and 88 degrees on Thursday with a chance of more wet weather. Again, it's 74 degrees right now, and it's rainy or cloudy depending upon where you happen to be in our listening area. On the traffic scene right now, got the southbound West Side Highway slow into Christopher Street. An accident there. At least two lanes blocked there. That's southbound West Side Highway at Christopher Street. Westbound LIE slow into Glen Cove Road. Eastbound LIE slow into Willis Avenue. There's a problem in the HOV lane. I think it's clear, but if you're approaching and you get in a knot in traffic, that is the problem. Westbound Bell Parkway slow into Bell Boulevard. GW Bridge upstairs, a little better than an hour. Downstairs, about 40 minutes coming into town. Lincoln, 45 minutes. Holland has been rather decent for the Holland this morning, getting up to 35, about 35 degrees right now on the way tip, which is pretty good for the Holland. On the rails, there were scattered delays on Port Jefferson branch trains. Alternate side parking rules in effect, and that's your traffic, everybody. That's your weather. It's 73 degrees. In the Middle East, as it regards Iran, Donald Trump is now saying again that hostilities are over, peace is near, blah, blah, blah. Again, that there's a deal in the works, much like the first so-called memorandum of understanding. However, at the same time, Israeli military rained down airstrikes on Gaza yesterday, killing at least 13 Palestinians. Here's one. The owner of a brewery in Wisconsin's refused to back down on an offer he's made to give out free beer the day that Donald Trump dies. They took his license for that. And meanwhile, guess what? The Census Bureau says that there were more people becoming senior citizens last year than there were babies born. Think about that. WBLS HD1 New York.
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11: So, guys, this is from Roger in Tulsa. My wife's best friend asked to tag along on a road trip with us. I told her husband that he should drive her or they should fly out to meet us instead of having his wife as a third wheel on our trip. He said he couldn't get away from work to join us on the trip. My wife's friend slept the entire trip and snored loudly. Whenever she woke up, she wanted to stop and, quote, stretch her legs. I had to stop at a Red Lobster to eat because she refused to eat fast food. I paid for her appetizer, food, and alcoholic drinks the entire trip. She never offered me a dime for food or gas, but she bragged about spending $4,000 shopping at the outlet mall. When we got back, I told her and her husband that she will never travel with us again. My wife was embarrassed, and she's mad at me for saying it. Why can't she support me on this?
12: Why not bring her?
11: Why was he trying to make his wife happy?
12: But she calls so much. She come with too much baggage. It's too much. Mm-hmm. Nah, I'm not happy. My wife happy. We on a trip. Nah, I'm not happy. That don't work out for everybody.
11: And she spent $4,000 and didn't offer anything for gas or to buy their meals or even her own meal. Nothing. So
12: you
11: that's why
12: her $500 of that foe and put it somewhere towards this trip.
13: Yeah, and that's probably too how he said it and upset her wife. Maybe he went
11: his
13: off.
11: Wife.
13: Mm-hmm. His went wife. Off about the friend.
12: Yeah, rightfully so. Too.
13: Yeah. Yeah. Or she could have talked to her friend and said, look.
11: Hey, girl. Yeah.
13: Yeah, like you are out of order. Let me tell you what you did wrong.
11: Don't you guys think it's kind of weird that she wanted her best friend to come anyway? I mean, couldn't she and her husband have a romantic trip together, a road trip by themselves?
12: Why is she there, Carl?
13: Did her husband ever come on the trip or no?
11: He didn't
13: come at all.
11: He couldn't get away from work. So they had to go pick this woman up. She was asleep during the entire trip, snoring. She didn't eat fast food. They had to eat at Red Lobster. She didn't pay for anything, but she spent $4,000. She could have offered them something. Let me buy your dinner.
12: Oh, you're going to pay for these biscuits,
11: Something.
12: You're going to pay for these cheese biscuits.
11: Even if you didn't take the money, just at least offer,
13: Yeah, that's what I'm saying.
11: Offer. I don't know
14: why
11: they
14: tired of all that talking on that road trip. They in the car talking too much. You got to do all this driving. You got to focus. All this stuff. Then you get hungry. We got to stretch every time she wake up. That's too much. Really?
11: Yeah, she had to get out and stretch her leg. Who?
12: I'm calling her husband.
11: The husband. Yeah.
13: That's what I said.
12: You
13: should talk to her friend and the husband should talk to the other husband.
11: Her husband told the friend and the friend's husband that she will never travel with them again.
14: Yeah. He should rightfully so. Hey, man, you need to come get your wife. Where's she at? In Leeds, Alabama. Get on down there. She's not in this car right now. She at the Buc-ee's. I tell you, she's not here. I can't do no more.
11: Yeah, so he said he's upset that his wife is mad at him for speaking his mind. He wants to know why doesn't his wife support him on this.
13: Probably went in.
11: he went was fed in. Up. Yeah, yes. He was. Yeah.
13: And another thing, he went in.
11: Oh, well. Yeah. All right. Moving on to, we do have time for another one. This is Sylvie in Pittsburgh. Sylvie says, I had a nice young man make an indecent proposal to me. I let him come over and we had a nice time. I found out yesterday that he's my ex-husband's distant nephew. I told the guy that we can't see each other again, but he said he's not going to stop calling me and coming over. He said it doesn't matter since he's never met my ex-husband. Is it okay to keep our sexual relationship going or not? He's a distant cousin of her ex-husband.
12: That's pretty way down the line.
11: Yeah, down. Yeah.
12: That should be all right, shouldn't it?
11: Mm-hmm.
12: And we don't even know ex-husband either?
11: He doesn't even know him. All right. This will be okay. Yeah. All right.
12: Let's
11: coming
12: just
11: up
12: keep
11: at
12: doing
11: 20...
12: it till somebody say something. Let's just keep doing it till
11: coming up in 20 minutes after.
14: Let's do it.
13: Enjoy yourself.
11: We'll have more.
14: Girl,
11: of this ignorant show right after this.
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3: 74 degrees, and it's rainy or cloudy depending on where you are, but it's mostly raining in our area right now. We have a flood watch in effect. Rainy all day today, getting up to 81 degrees, and then when it gets evening, it gets cool and it dries up, getting down to around 67 degrees. Then tomorrow, partly sunny, 81 degrees or 84 degrees, somewhere in there. Dry on Wednesday, getting up to maybe 83 degrees. Then cloudy and 88 degrees on Thursday, but there is another chance of rain. On the traffic scene right now, we've got the southbound West Side Highway slow into Christopher Street. An accident there has at least two lanes blocked. The westbound LIE slowing to Glen Cove Road. GW Bridge was about over an hour upstairs. It's about an hour now. Downstairs, it's about 45 minutes. Coming in Lincoln Tunnel, 45 minutes. Highland, 35 minutes. And there have been scattered delays on the Port Jefferson branch all morning. Alternate site parking in effect. And that's your traffic and that's your weather. And this is Ann Tripp. You know, fear of mass deportations has gripped the country's Haitian community. More than 300,000 Haitians nationwide are living here, about 40,000 here in New York. And they're backed into immediate jeopardy, being forcibly sent back to their troubled country because their TPS, or temporary protective status, has been taken away by the Trump administration. Sometimes people forget, by the way, that one of New York City's biggest sources of revenue is tourism. And officials say the city officials, the number of Canadians visiting the Big Apple has dropped dramatically in recent years, plummeting since Donald Trump began his second term in office and imposed that 50% tariff on all goods coming from our neighbors to the north. So they're not coming here too much, the Canadians. They say they still love us, but they ain't coming right now. Meanwhile, Harlem Week, although it's really Harlem Month, is back. And for the 52nd year, what started in 1974 with Harlem Day, expanded to 16 days and all that. Now you know, since Harlem is basically WBLS's mothership, expect WBLS to be everywhere this month. WBLS HD1 New York.
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1: Okay, it's a 74 degrees. 74 degrees. We're on our way to 81 degrees, believe it or not. A soggy morning, at least. We have a flood watch in effect until 6 p.m. at least. Okay, so it's going to be rainy for most of the day. And then when we get toward the evening, things kind of dry up a little bit. Partly cloudy and cool this evening, getting down to 67 degrees. Tomorrow looks like it's going to be dry with some sun and stuff, getting up to 84 degrees. Dry on Wednesday, 83 degrees is the predicted high temperature. 88 degrees and cloudy on Thursday, but we're expecting some more rain. That's right, on Thursday, maybe Friday. On the traffic scene right now, we've had a headache all morning on the West Side Highway at Christopher Street, right in center lanes, at least blocked. Southbound West Side Highway, Christopher Street, there was an accident, a late morning accident. GW Bridge right now, about 45 to 50 minutes, not so bad. It was over an hour earlier. Lincoln Tunnel, about 45 minutes coming in. Holland, around 40 minutes. No more scattered delays on Port Jefferson Branch on Long Island Railroad trains. Alternate side parking was in effect, and that's your traffic, everybody. That's your weather. It's 74 degrees. In the Middle East, as regards to Iran, Donald Trump now says again that hostilities are over, peace is near, blah, blah, blah. Again, that there's a deal in the works, much like that first so-called memorandum of understanding. Anyway, the same time, the Israeli military has rained down airstrikes on Gaza yesterday, killing at least 13 Palestinians. By the way, Iran denies being in any peace talks with Trump and co. Sometimes people forget that one of New York City's biggest source of revenue is tourism. And city officials say that the number of Canadians visiting the Big Apple has dropped dramatically in recent years, plummeting, though, since Donald Trump began his second term and imposed that 50% tariff on all goods coming from our neighbor to the north. Meanwhile, guess what? This is interesting. The census figures show, are you listening, that there were more people that became senior citizens last year than there were babies born. WBLS HD1 New York.
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Making your Monday a little bit better. It's 107.5 WBLS on this Deja Vu show. Yes, it's raining outside, but we are all sunshine and rainbows on the inside. And commercial free. Come on, let's do it. Party like this. It's on air. Keith Sweat, Khalid, Sade, and Faith Evans with me, Deja Vu, on WBLS.

And how are you feeling about shouting out a birthday or an anniversary? Holla at me right now. My number is 212-545-1075. I got my girl Michelle celebrating. I got my old student Marion celebrating. But I need your people. Anniversaries, the job promotion. Maybe you just signed that divorce paper and you want to celebrate. Baby, ain't no judgment. We're going to put it out on the Tri-State for you to call up and celebrate with WB.

0: 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You know we bringing you the real R&B to your radio. Just keep us on at work and at play. That's how we do it, baby.
1: It's BLS.

The weekend, I feel it coming. Well, we just left the weekend, but no, that's the artist of the weekend. It's WVLS, and if you're feeling the tours coming, they are actually coming. We're talking about TLC. We're talking about these ladies right here in Vogue and Salt and Pep hitting the road to go out. So make sure you get your tickets and go and support. 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

0: us on this Deja Vu show, getting excited about your birthday and your favorite celebs. You got Tom Brady turning 49. Martha Stewart is 85. Isaiah Washington is 63. Spinderella is 55. Michael Ealy is 53. Who else? Lisa Ann Walter from Abbott Elementary turned 65. And Jo Marie Payton, mama from Family Matters, is 76. Now let's go to our BLS lines. Who's this and what are you celebrating? Wait, let me go to my BLS lines. Hold on. Technical difficulties. Hold on. BLS. Hello.
1: Today is my birthday, Monique Craig.
0: Happy birthday, Monique Craig. Woof, woof. Where you calling from?
1: Jersey. Piscataway, New Jersey.
0: What are you doing out there in Jersey today?
1: It's raining hard out here. And it's raining real hard.
0: Oh, it's man.
1: Bad.
0: But that's okay. We're not going to let that steal your joy. No. It's your birthday, sis. So go get you some cake, some ice cream, or something.
1: Oh, yes. We celebrated yesterday, my family. They gave me a surprise birthday party. It was a little something, not a lot, just a little something, you know.
0: Well, awesome.
1: And I had a good time. I had my ice cream cake yesterday.
0: Well, enjoy your special day. Congrats on having the family show you that love. And tell everybody the station you're rocking with on your birthday.
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Let me remind you, this weekend, you're going to get the R&B show. We're talking about Usher and Chris Breezy. My friends down in Birmingham just went yesterday or day before. Girl, when I tell you, my whole timeline was flooded with all the people saying it was such an amazing show. So get ready. Get your outfit and all that good stuff. It's Deja Vu at WVLS. I'm getting ready to give you all this music as we are co-workers together this hour. I've got your Chris Breezy. I've got your Aaliyah. And I've got your tea about your favorite celebs coming up in minutes on WBLS.

0: WBLS. Now, Spider-Man was running it on that box office. I saw that Tom Holland's and Daya and everybody else was on there. They reached like almost, I think, higher than Avengers almost. Yeah, with one of the biggest opening weekends ever. I didn't get to go see the movie. My friends did, though, and my sister and her crew. It was like 10 of them. They went deep into the movies down in Florida this weekend. Meanwhile, down in Jamaica, who was running it? T.I. and Tiny, celebrating 16 years of marriage with a beautiful vow renewal. Did you see the pictures? Oh, they look amazing. I'll try and repost some. And guess who got married for the first time together? I'm so excited. Your girl, Coco Jones, who's an amazing singer and actress. And your guy, Donovan Mitchell. Isn't he? Is he a footballer or a basketballer? I don't know. He's a sports guy. Yeah. And they tied the knot and they look so cute as well. So congrats to those happy couples. Now, you and I, we're a couple too. Coupled up through the rest of this music. Okay, I got it on the way this hour. Some Biggie, some Keisha. You just keep it here on WBLS.
1: 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I'm dropping all your favorite slow jams like this. So lock in with me, New York, New Jersey, Connecticut. It's The Quiet Storm, baby, on New York's number one for R&B. 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

0: song was such a big hit. I got so tired of it. I was like, can somebody find somebody to dance with this lady, please? But shouts out to the legendary Whitney Houston. Her legacy will be cemented yet again this month with her own Barbie from Mattel. So shouts out to them for keeping that alive. Meanwhile, let's keep the legacy of knowledge alive. Knowledge is power. And we got to talk about Plas Johnson, who ironically just passed away right before his 95th birthday. You're like, Dej, who is that guy? Well, he used to play with Frank Sinatra, Peggy Lee. He was a session musician, really known for his alto and baritone saxophones, but he played flutes and clarinets. But the thing that you might know him from is the Pink Panther theme. Now, composer Henry Mancini wrote that you know the Pink Panther theme. That's Plas Johnson playing it. Henry wrote it, but Plas was the brother up in there giving us that thing that we dance to all the time. So remember, just salute to Plas Johnson, all right? A little knowledge is power. Hang on to WVLS. I got a whole hour of commercial-free music starting at 12 noon.
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up in his piece. It's 107.5 WBLS. Whatever you're sipping on, we're keeping you company while you are doing it. I need to get me some juice. Maybe I'll get the little green juice because I haven't stayed away from it with this whole cyclospora, whatever was going on. I don't need anything that's green going in my juice that might cause some other stuff happening. Maybe, but maybe today I'll test it out. Meantime, can I test out some good music for you? How about Wale? We'll get on some Queen Latifah. And somebody wanted to get you home tonight, Eugene Wilde style. I'll get that on as well. And your request. So holla at us at WBLS 107.5 NYC.

over 30 years of giving us all these dope songs, and Mariah Carey has yet to be entered into the Rock and Roll Hall of Fame. Like, seriously? I'm just saying, y'all keep playing in her face, for real. It's WBLS at this Deja Vu show. I ain't playing in nobody's face. I'm playing your music, the songs that you've been requesting. Classic throwback right now. Mr. Eugene Wild trying to do a little something, getting you home tonight, or maybe getting you home in this midday. Say what? It's BLS.

and Kelly with that dilemma on WBLS. It's the Deja Vu Show, and I don't think my girl Queen Latifah had any dilemmas when deciding to be a part of The Voice. You can check her out as one of the new coaches coming up September 21st. We'll see how she brings out that new talent, because she's got the talent. Remember this throwback? UNITY on WBLS.

0: MJ with that Billie Jean on WBLS. She says, you are the one. Say what? Now, I have a question on this Deja Vu show. Getting ready to chime in for some what you saying. Were you the one who was taking part in all those multi-level marketing things back in the day? Were you the Amon lady? What about Mary Kay? Okay, I will say that I sold Mary Kay. I did, and I still swear by their products. Really good. Never got that pink Cadillac, but I was trying to sign up some of everybody for real. But oh my gosh, they were so big back in the day. Even recently, you had like what, Herbalife? My sister still swears by Herbalife. But I want to know, were you the one selling stuff or did you have the parties, like the Tupperware party? I can remember grandma doing the whole Tupperware party thing, the Avon lady coming over. What was your MLM experience? Did you do one? Did you holla at somebody? Did you have the party? Pampered Chef? Oh, they were great. I want to hear about it. Even the throwbacks way back to Amway. Call me. We're talking about those multi-level marketing things. Some people say pyramids, but we're not going to call it that. 212-545-1075. Holla at your sister girl. I want to know what was your favorite one that you got caught up with.
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1: Tupac, keep your head up on WBLS, but how are you keeping that money up? Jennifer's on my BLS line. So what you saying about the multi-level marketing? What were you selling?
2: I used to sell Mary Kay, and I sold this for 12 years, and I still swear by their products.
1: Products were great, right? But my question is, did you ever get the pink Cadillac or even the other one, the red car?
2: I didn't get the red car. I was on Target. I got my red jacket. I was on Target for the red car. I really stopped like when COVID started. After that, I haven't done it.
1: Keep the comments going. So what

0: WBLS on this Deja Vu show. We're doing So What You Say and talking about those MLMs, the multi-level marketing companies. For a while, it just seemed like everybody was having like the parties at their house, whether it was Tupperware. Mary Kay had us in a chokehold. Look, I was doing radio and still doing Mary Kay. So we'd be at the club. Girl, I have my little basket set up in the ladies' room. I'm so serious. All right, but let me go find out what you were doing. What MLM were you into?
1: My name is Kimberly Davis. I was down with candlelight, selling candles at my house, having a little house party.
0: Yes!
1: And the art, selling the black arts with the frame.
0: Well, I forgot about the black art. Oh my gosh, you throwing it back.
1: Yes.
2: Yes, Kevin Johnson. When I started, my mother used to have the Tupperware party. And then as I got older, I got involved with Amway. And this thing seemed right, you know, selling, you know, just keep selling. They didn't tell me that when I signed up for Amway. And then the guy hooked me up. And he made it sound so good. But then I told him, oh, I got to get somebody else.
0: Right. That's how they get you in.
2: Yeah. He didn't tell me all that. But I was caught out there.
0: Well, thank you for calling.
2: Have a shout out to my brother.
0: Absolutely. Go ahead.
2: Yeah. This is my brother, Vinny, in Brooklyn. Love you.
0: And tell us your station, Kev.
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Hey, folks are venturing out and doing more country music. I hear that your guy Neo just dropped a country album last month. I hear your girl Kay Michelle's dropping one this fall. But don't forget your R&B roots. That's all I'm saying. All right, go on out there and play, but come back over here and rock with us. WBLS.

0: Matheson asking those 21 questions. It's WBLS on the Deja Vu Show. I'm asking questions. Just asking about your hustle from back in the day. Were you down with the MLMs? Now, let's go to our BLS lines as we wrap this topic up. What are you saying?
1: Mine was Mary Kay Cosmetics. I began selling them in 1975 when they had to be mixed with water.
0: What?
1: The right complex. Yes. I learned how to mix the greens with the red and the yellow undertones.
0: Oh, my gosh. Now, I never even heard about having to mix the products.
1: That's how far back it was. I sold Tupperware. I sold Amway. I did any hustle I could to feed my child without getting arrested. So.
0: Come on now. Come on. I love it.
1: It started with Girl Scout cookies, if you want to be honest with me. Although we don't consider that a scheme, you know. As a Girl Scout, you had to get out there and do your hustle as well.
0: Absolutely. Absolutely. Now, let me see. When you were back with Mary Kay, did you make it to, like, the pink Cadillac status or anything like that? Your red jacket?
1: I didn't get the Cadillac. But God is still good.
0: Come on now. And you still live to tell the story. Come on.
1: Hallelujah.
0: Amen to that. And what's your name, sis?
1: Mary Kay Truesdale. I'm sure I get a lot of phone calls today.
0: And your name is Mary Kay and you sold Mary Kay.
1: Yes. Yes.
0: Wow. Yes.
1: Caller from Jersey City, New Jersey.
0: But thank you for calling and sharing. You have a good one.
1: You do the same. Have a blessed day.
0: And that's what we do for So What You Sayin' on WBLS.
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Blackstreet, don't leave, and I'll be leaving at 3 o'clock. But before I leave, somebody's gonna go get tickets to check out Jodeci. I'll give you all those details. You keep listening to WBLS. You know what we're doing. It's right here on the Deja Vu Show with Omarion.

0: WBLS of this Deja Vu show. It's time for that hustler's tip so we can work smarter, not harder, right? And I heard a plumber earned like thousands of dollars more in 1 month, maybe like $8,000 more in 1 month after he started implementing some things, some tools that he could use through AI. Just going on and being able to field calls, to respond back to people who had left messages and everything. And he set up systems to be able to do this, and it made him be able to focus more on the thing that he was good at, which is doing the plumbing service. So my question to you is, have you implemented any AI in your business? And if you have not, why not? Let's start small. Just go ahead and find out what's going on with ChatGPT, maybe Claude, and go to YouTube University. There's so many different places you can learn about it right there. And it might be somebody who's already in your field that's using it, that may be describing it. And if you already have knowledge of some of these things, you could be the person that's putting up the video and saying, hey guys, come join me as we learn how to accelerate our business through AI. I'm just saying, go ahead and use it. Work smarter, not harder, so you don't get left behind in the technological advance. Dances, all right? Hang on to WBLS. We're going to advance to more music. Got Fantasia and those Jodeci tickets I told you about coming up in a minute.
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8: You're checking.

All right, caller number 7. You're going to be able to see Fantasia's cousins, members of Jodeci, right now. I got tickets for you. Caller number 7, 212-545-1075. You shall be a winner with WBLS. Yes.

0: Marsha, baby. Hey, it's 107.5 WBLS. This is going to do it for me, Deja Vu. I am out of here. You like, Deja, where you going? I need to go and do some things, like some crunches. I also need to go and get some more food, like some brownies. See, it's best canceling each other out, right? Because I just want to eat, but I still want to look right in that bikini. Child, that's why we got the little midsection coverage, okay? The one that comes all the way up, the tummy tuck one. Don't judge me. Do not judge me. Anyway, listen, before we do all that, I have got to go to my BLS lines. Just Nick is up next, and I have a pair of tickets for Jodeci that I got to give away. Let me handle my business. Hello there. Who's this?
1: This is Brenda.
0: Brenda, you're my winner.
1: Thank you. Thank you
0: are going to the Lowe's Jersey to see your guys of Jodeci. They'll be in town getting their party on, and now you will be hanging out with them, all right?
1: Thank you so much.
0: Congratulations. Where are you calling from today?
1: From the Bronx.
0: Okay, well, you got to come out to the Lowe's Jersey Theater, and it's going to be happening November 18th. You got a little bit of time before the show goes down.
1: Yes.
0: So get your outfit, get your hair done, and do all that fun stuff, and tell everybody the station that just made you a winner.
1: WBLS.

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Inside 107 minutes of back-to-back RMV, it's yours truly, Just Nick. Hope you had a fabulous weekend. I hope you were living the soft life, or maybe you was out there having a ball. Listen, there was a lot going on this past weekend and a lot going on in the next coming weeks. But coming up, I'm going to tell you who just renewed their vows over the weekend, less than three songs away. It's BLS.

That's grown folks music right there, baby. Grown folks music. Hope you're enjoying it. We are commercial free on WBLS. And I want to send a congratulations to T.I. and Tiny, who celebrated 16 years together with their wedding anniversary, renewing their vows this past weekend. If you want to see the pictures and who attended, we'll post it. Actually, it is posted right now on WBLS.com. So for all my newlyweds out there, here's a song for you from Jada.

Shout out to Queens, baby. What's up? It's just Nick hanging out inside commercial-free music, 107 minutes of it. And don't forget, at 4 o'clock, I've got tickets to see Jodeci and their 35th anniversary tour of Forever My Lady. So if you want to get hooked up, all you got to do is listen out for their song. When you hear Get On Up, I need you to pick that.

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0: Hi, you're on with Just Nick. Can I help you?
1: Did I win?
0: Ooh, girl, you so early. When you hear Jodeci, that's when you need to call, okay?
1: Oh,
0: okay. She's like, I'm about to get these tickets now, honey.
1: Yeah, girl, I just know. It's going down.
0: Well, good luck to you, because it's coming up soon.

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107.5 WBLS hanging out inside the Just Nick Show. And you know, Whitney Houston's birthday is coming up on the 9th. Rest in peace to the icon, the voice, the legend. And in honor of her birthday, I saw that Mattel is releasing the first ever Whitney Houston Barbie doll. And I'm so here for it. It's definitely long overdue. Does it look like her? I mean, if you squint your eyes, but the fact that they have created one is everything to me. So happy early birthday to the one and only Whitney Houston. It's BLS. Your chance to win is coming up, by the way.

0: check this out. Just give me your number. You know what I'm saying? I call you a little later because it's mad hectic here. I'm gonna break out. Rest of my crew ready to break out. So, give me your number. I'll get up with you a little later. And come over and hang out. You know what I'm saying?
1: Jodeci is celebrating their 35th anniversary of one of their most classic albums, Forever My Lady. And right now, I got tickets for you. Call the number 7. Hit me up right now at 212-545-1075. WBLS, you're on with Just Nick. Hello, who's this?
2: My name is Les. Am I the correct call?
1: You were calling number 7.
2: Oh, my God. Yes, I was.
1: Congratulations. You just got these tickets to check out Jodeci. They're going to be at the Lowe's Jersey Theater November 18th. I'm going to throw in an extra ticket for you to take somebody with you. Congrats.
2: Thank you, babe. Thank you. Yes.
1: I love it.
2: Yes.
1: Well, y'all can
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1: You got that right. And all week long, you can win your tickets just in case you didn't win it today. Coming up, I've got some Usher, Kehlani, Maxwell, and we're going to affirm ourselves with the Daily Affirmation. And in case you didn't know, Usher and Chris Brown are going to be taking over the tri-state this week. Details about what you need to know if you're going to the show on the way.
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Congratulations to Chaka Khan, who was recently recognized at the 2026 Black Women in Music Dinner, adding to an incredible run that includes receiving the Grammy Lifetime Achievement Award earlier this year. And you know, she's also got a new album on the way coming out September 18th. It's called Shockzilla. It's her first new studio album in more than 7 years. I got to get her to pull up one day for New Music Monday. But it's time to affirm ourselves. And today's quote is simple. It says, one day at a time. All right. It's Monday. We step into a new week. And I want you to remember this. Every day doesn't have to be perfect to be meaningful. Okay. Sometimes the biggest progress isn't something everyone else can see. It's choosing to keep showing up even when you're tired, uncertain, or feel like you're starting over. So if you made it to today, you've already got another opportunity to write a better chapter than yesterday. One day at a time. Let's affirm. Today, I choose progress over perfection, and I'm taking it one day at a time. Coming up, if you plan on going to see Usher and Chris Brown, details on what you need to know before you hit the MetLife Stadium. It's the Just Nick Show on VLS.

0: inside the Just Nick Show at WBLS, your number one for R&B, and this is the week, y'all. Usher and Chris Brown is going to be taking over the MetLife Stadium with their R&B tour, which stands for Raymond and Brown, their last names. So clever. And if you're headed to see them this Friday or Saturday, here's a heads up before you leave the house. So parking lots open at 2 p.m., the stadium gates open at 5:30, and the show starts at 7. So you might want to get there early because y'all know how traffic can be around MetLife Stadium. And if you're taking public transportation, the New Jersey Transit is going to be running service through Secaucus to help fans to get to and from the stadium. So make sure you look into what times they're leaving, and don't forget to check the stadium's bag policy, which is typically clear bags or little small handhelds, so you can save yourself the headache at the gate. Bottom line, charge your phone, wear some comfortable shoes, and get ready for what could be one of the biggest R&B concerts of the summer. Speaking of R&B, as we head into the 5 o'clock traffic hour, it's New Music Monday, and I've got the one and only R&B singer Jack Quees pulling up to talk about his new album, Mood 2, that just dropped, and a whole lot more. Stick around. It's the Just Nick Show on VLS.
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0: The latest from Tim's, what you need on 107.5 WBLS, and she sounds amazing live. When she hears that, oh man, the mic is on. It's New Music Monday, and coming up, we got the one and only Jacquise in the building to talk about Mood 2 coming up next.
1: You know I love music, and every time I hear something hot, it makes me want to move.

0: Just Nick here, and it's New Music Monday on WBLS, and we got an R&B star in the building.
1: Jacquees, it's always good to see you. It's been a minute.
2: Yeah,
1: how
2: no,
1: are
2: no,
1: you?
2: No,
1: listen,
2: you?
1: Every time I see you, you put out a project, and somebody's either spinning the block, texting the ex, they ain't got no business texting.
2: Right.
1: Like, before we get into mood two, what kind of mood is Jacquees in right now?
2: I'm in a great mood. A great one. I feel amazing.
1: You seem like you've changed.
2: For real? In a great way?
1: In a good way.
2: Okay, for sure.
1: Yeah, like matured.
2: Oh yeah, that's what's up. That's good. I'm thankful for that. Probably it's just my son, honestly. You know, I think having a son definitely changed me, like made me mature. You know, I gotta be responsible for two. So myself and him and myself.
1: It's a lot, right?
2: Yeah, it's a lot, but it's a good thing. Like he's here right now. He knocked out in the car. He would've came upstairs, but he's asleep.
1: So he go everywhere with you?
2: Yeah, I got him right now. Yeah, he going everywhere. He been on the press run with me all week.
1: And so how is that looking at him, looking at you while you're thriving and doing these shows?
2: It's amazing. He was actually able to come to one of my shows in Atlanta, my last show that I had in Atlanta. He was there dancing in the front. You know, he was lit. So I'm glad he get an opportunity to see me do my thing. I know it's going to mean a lot to him in the future.
1: Is he already giving like little traits of maybe having it in his genes
2: too? Oh, for sure.
1: Oh, yeah?
2: Yeah, most definitely. I always be messing with him like, Snowman, sing something. He's like, try to do what I do. He'll try to repeat what I do and stuff.
1: You seem like the type who would be like a pops who's like, all right, I'm going to manage you and you're going to get him out there on the road
2: for sure, in the studio. I'm going
1: to
2: try to put my boy in everything, most definitely. I'm going to definitely sign him up for everything, and I'm going to be there every step of the way.
1: I know you're going to put him in sports.
2: Oh, for sure.
1: Which one?
2: He going to play football and all that. That's in his blood.
1: Oh, yeah?
2: Yeah, for sure. So he gonna do that, most definitely. You know, but even if he don't want to play ball, like, we're going to sign him up for everything. Like, right now, he play soccer. He in swimming. He do gymnastics. He'll be
1: wow.
2: two August 9th. His birthday coming up.
1: That's what's up.
2: Yeah
1: man, you've grown. You've matured. It's a beautiful thing,
2: oh,
1: man.
2: Yeah, most definitely.
1: So going back to, like, the single bed, right?
2: Mm-hmm.
1: What would Jacquees today tell Jacquees then?
2: Keep going. Keep going. Like, 21-year-old Jacquees was lit. I'd say keep going. You know, I still got
1: lit.
2: The same drive, though, that I had then. I still got the same drive. I feel that energy right now. I was just telling him, like, I feel like, you know, BED came off of 4275. I was just telling him, like, I feel like Mood 2 is better than 4275. I feel like we got that vibe back.
1: That's some big talk right there.
2: Yeah, it's some dope records on here.
0: Well, let's talk more about it. It's New Music Monday with Jacquees on BLS.
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0: Music Mondays lives right here on WVLS, checking out new artists, new albums, and R&B singer Jacquees is in the building. Mutu just dropped this past Friday. Let's get into some of the features.
1: I got Juvia, Kodak Black,
2: Tink,
1: Rob 49, Tyler Watts, which is my artist, Nobi, Blast, we got a smash on there, Ty Dolla $ign.
2: You can't go wrong with Blast or Ty Dolla $ign.
1: Nah, never. You can never go wrong with that. And I did some work with Leon Thomas on here, too. He did some writing on his album.
2: That's fire.
1: Yeah.
2: That's fire. So tell me about the Juvenile collaboration. How did that come about?
1: Well, you know, we Cash Money. So I met Juvenile when I first signed to Cash Money in 2014. And Juvie was on the Rich Gang tour with us. And I just used to always ask Juvie questions like, bro, you think I'm going to blow up? Bro, you think I'm going to make it? And then he used to always tell me I was. And fast forward. I had the Lick Back record. I had been sitting with it for a minute trying to think about like what feature I was gonna put on it. And of course, I'm like, man, we gotta put somebody from New Orleans on it. I'm like, I know I can get Juvie on it. And I sent it to him. He loved the song and killed it. And we went to New Orleans to actually shoot his video, Hot Boy Summer, that's on his last album that he just dropped, The Boiling Point. I was just like, man, I had my cameraman out there. I'm like, man, let's shoot. Really, he was like, man, what you doing with the song? Honestly, he was like, what you gonna do with the song? I'm like, man, we probably gonna... He's like, man, that's a hit. Ooh. I'm like, well, let's shoot a video. And we just started shooting a video right out there. So big shout out to Juvenile. That's my big brother.
2: So when you think about like Cash Money and them, you know, birthing Young Money and seeing the success of Wayne, Drake, and Nicki, you know, is that the goal that you have with your music? And are you still deeming yourself king of R&B?
1: Yeah, I got them goals. And yeah, I'm still claiming king of R&B for my generation. Yeah, I don't think that'll ever change. It's stuck. It's up and it's stuck. You know what I'm saying? It's up and it's stuck. But I want people to look past the title and listen to the music. Like, that's my mission now.
2: Do you feel like your generation is bringing back R&B, or is it in good hands right now?
1: Yeah, definitely. I think R&B is at the forefront right now. I think R&B is bigger than rap right now.
2: I agree.
1: We got a bunch of people doing their thing. I love everything that's going on. I just recently went to the BET Awards and seeing my friends, you know what I'm saying, get honored and stuff like that is super dope. You know, it's inspiring. You know, I always go nominated and not just to be inspired, but now that's what I'm chasing. Like, I'm award chasing. Like, I want some awards. I ain't got no awards, so I want some.
2: Not yet.
1: Not yet. But it's coming. I feel like this is my award season. I feel like my album is good enough to give me some awards. I feel like it's great, honestly. It's good music. Like, it's time for some good music.
2: And when you say that, what do you mean? What content are you giving us? Like, this is what's missing.
1: I mean, it's something for every mood you're in. That's why it's called mood. You know what I'm saying? It's the different moods of love. However you feeling, like, I got a mood for that.
0: Well, let's get into this mood called Lick Back featuring Juvenile. We talked about it. It's New Music Monday with Jacquees on WVLS. Get up and when you're working.

0: On a new Music Monday, Jacquees is in the building. And before I let you go, you know the project is out. What else do you have in store for your fans out there?
1: I just shot a short film. It's for Mood 2. Hopefully y'all will be getting that ASAP. You know what I'm saying? So, yeah, it's super, super dope. I want everybody to watch it. It's going to make you feel emotionally connected to the album. But I love directing, though. Like, it's something that, you know, it's something that I always love to do. It's something that I'm going to really put my focus on. I always say that. But I always direct my videos anyway. But now we're going into, like, a deeper direction in directing. It's exciting. I love the art of it. So it's just fun.
0: So we're going to get some movies and films, too?
1: Definitely.
0: Would you do a reality show?
1: Probably, if they pay me enough, for sure. I used to say no, but if they got that check, bring it.
0: Some people are making their own reality shows and putting it out themselves.
1: Yeah, I got a show that we're working on now. It's called The Label Project.
0: Man, you're doing some everything right now.
1: It's about me being a CEO and an artist at the same time and running my label. Yeah, and it's something that we're working on.
0: That's fire. Yeah. You're touring.
1: Oh, yeah, me and K-Camp getting ready to go on tours, the Us Over Them tour. Get your tickets, livenation.com, me and K-Camp.
0: You busy.
1: Yeah, I'm busy, but it's beautiful. I love it.
0: Jacquees is in the building on a new Music Monday. Mood 2 is out now. Before I let you go, let's play a quick game, all right? Don't think too hard, just quick answers.
2: Love or lust?
1: Love.
2: Soft launch or a poster relationship?
0: What are you thinking?
1: Soft launch.
2: Voice notes or FaceTime?
1: FaceTime.
2: Date night or Netflix?
1: Depends.
2: Split the bill or I got it?
1: I got it.
2: You said that so quick.
1: Yeah.
2: Jacquees, it's always good to see you.
1: Always. It's
2: much success.
1: Thank you.
2: And I can't wait for you to come back so we could talk about congratulating you on getting your awards.
1: Come on, I can't wait for that.
2: That part.
1: Believe it.
0: That's going to wrap up New Music Monday. Thank you again, Jacquees. Inside the Just Nick Show. And on the way, we're checking in with the coolest legend, Red Alert, as we gear up for the After Work Mix at 6. 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

0: the After Work Mix on a Monday.
1: That's right. It started the work week, everybody.
0: What's going on, Red? Did you have a good weekend?
1: Oh, I had a great weekend. You know, nice, easy, and smooth. This is what we do. What more can I say?
0: Well, you know, it's that time of the show to hit them with this NYCU news you could use.
1: Go ahead, Nick. Go ahead. That's what you do.
0: Well, I want to start off by sending a congratulations to R&B singer Coco Jones and NBA star Donovan Mitchell, who got married over the weekend.
1: Congratulations.
0: But they weren't the only one ringing those wedding bells. It looks like T.I. and Tiny, who celebrated their 16-year anniversary, renewed their vows.
1: All the best to y'all.
0: We've got full details and pictures on WBLS.com. And for all my Whitney Houston fans, in case you missed it earlier, she's going to have her first ever Barbie arriving this month in honor of her birthday celebration on August 9th.
1: Oh, yeah?
0: And if you want to check out what it looks like, I've posted it on my stories. Hey, Just Nick. That's J-U-S-N-I-K. And lastly, looks like we got some people expecting. If you watch The Real Housewives of Atlanta, CEO of Slutty Vegan Pinky Cole just announced that her and her husband are expecting another child. And Vibes Cartel announced that him and his fiance are expecting as well. Congratulations to all the couples. Well, that puts a wrap to the NYCU. We got part two of this mix to help you get through this Monday.
1: Baby. Like I say, the start of the work week, WBLS.
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Kool and Duck, get fresh. Rock it to the beat, cause we are. Come on. We got DJ Kool and Duck, get fresh. Rock it to the beat, cause we are. Come on. We got DJ Kool and Duck, get fresh. 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

0: to the on TikTok, we gotta stop. On this Monday, hope you enjoyed this mix. Red Alert, appreciate you doing your thing on the ones and twos, but we gotta wrap up the show.
1: Hey, one down, four more days to go as far as you and I is concerned.
0: 6 to 7, Monday through Friday, don't you miss it, okay? My show starts at 3. Don't forget, you got another chance to get hooked up with these passes to check out Jodeci live at the Lowe's Jersey Theater.
1: Oh, we got them tickets for y'all. Y'all just gotta win them.
0: And once again, special thanks to Jack Quees for pulling up on a New Music Monday to talk about his new project, Mood 2, getting ready to come out in just a matter of weeks.
1: Okay.
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1: Mm-hmm. I'm going to kick it off saying, at Cool DJ Red Alert, that's Cool with a K. Nick is on you.
0: Hey, Just Nick, JUSNIK. And of course, follow your number one for R&B on Instagram. 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Coming up, it's the one and only Lenny Green.
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back together again the way I like it. I hope you had a wonderful weekend. And I'm happy to be in your space right now because I want to tip off this night the right way, wind us down, welcome in company to join us tonight, and just have a good, memorable moment like we always do. I'm Lenny Green. Look, if you by any chance got caught in some rain, I hope those candy drops didn't hurt you too much. In recognition of rain, because we're all getting a little taste of it, let me drop something from So For Real. This is a group that Heavy D, if you recall, put on the map. And these brothers, wow, they blew it up. So let's enjoy some candy rain together, because we're all getting wet at the same time, baby. Welcome to the Quiet Storm.

let's get the party started. 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That's when I knew that your heart was scarring. Friends to lovers need a part to star in. Like, wait, babe, let me

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0: 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Welcome inside the relaxing time of your day. I'm Lenny Green. Good to be in your space, and thank you for turning me on. I've got more of the music to turn you on to. I also have a special guest with me on the line tonight. You know, I'm just 6 days away from presenting the 24th annual Lenny Green Family Day. It's going to be this coming Sunday, Von King Park. Some of y'all know it's Tompkins Park, right there on Lafayette Green. I want you to come on out. It's absolutely free. And there's going to be so many special, special people there. One of those special individuals is joining us tonight. And let me just give you just a really brief background. You know, she's been in the business for quite some time as a hair salon for many, many years. And now she's branched from just being a hair salon to creating a licensed beauty school. So it's a pleasure to be welcoming to the Quiet Storm the founder and CEO of Magic Fingers Institute. And that is Miss Stasha Harris. Thanks for tapping in with me tonight, Stasha. How are you?
1: I'm well, thank you. Thank you so much for having me, and thank you for what you're doing for the community.
0: I have to thank you for what you're doing for the community, because you were a salon owner for 17 years, right?
1: Yes.
0: And now, that journey alone, what got you into beautifying people's hair?
1: So I always refer to the beauty industry as my God-given talent as far as being able to do hair, because I started doing it like in elementary school. And I was in elementary school when I actually told my mom that I wanted to be a hairdresser when I grew up.
0: Wow.
1: So a lot of the teachers was against that. They was like, hairdresser? No, because it was always like frowned upon.
0: Mm-hmm.
1: And thankfully, my mom believed in me. She always encouraged me and pushed me. And now fast forward, 20-something years later, I'm able to be in a position to now even give back and train the next generation of beauty professionals.
0: You said an industry that was frowned upon. I like to find those individuals that frowned upon this industry now, because they go to a beauty salon, they need, you know, somebody to definitely hook their hair up. It's a very, very high-end business. It has many different layers to it. So is it safe to assume that you are no longer have the salon, or you still have the salon as well as the Magic Fingers Institute school?
1: So as of April this year, I no longer have the salon because I'm moving on to salon suites. But I do have the institute where we offer different programs like cosmetology, natural hairstyling, nail specialty, waxing. So if you want to become a licensed beauty professional, we offer those programs to individuals. And we do service clients there as well, because we have our clinic days. We make sure the students get their hands-on experience by inviting clients in.
0: Her name is Stasha Harris, and she will be appearing at Family Day, and she's gifting us at Family Day. I'll tell you more about that. But, you know, you said that you had an interest in hair when you were in elementary school. That's a gift in itself. Do you find a lot of children these days have that focus as well, or they just haven't been introduced to it?
1: It's hard, because sometimes there is so much available now with social media, so you find them dipping and dabbling in many different things versus focusing on one thing. When they get a bit older, maybe at the end of high school, I see it more, not in elementary school. I was lucky to find my purpose very young in life,
0: yes.
1: And I'm so thankful for that. And
0: yes.
1: I hope more individuals get to find their purpose.
0: I know there's many different layers to the beauty business. Once again, we're talking to the founder and CEO of Magic Fingers. Many of you know this woman because she's been doing this for quite some time. It's a licensed beauty school, and she's committed to training the next generation, and she's going to be a Family Day, like I said, this coming Sunday at Von King Park. So I hope that you come out to say hello to her, to meet her, to find out how your children, or maybe you may have an interest in starting your career. Of course, I'm going to come back with Stasha Harris in just a moment. We're going to find out what's the age gap that she will accept students. I don't know how old or how young you have to be, but we're going to find out in just a moment. We're going to send this next song out to Rihanna, who's in Brooklyn, and she loves, loves, loves Luther Vandross. The song that she loves the most is Promise Me. So I promised I would get this on for you tonight, and I thank you for listening. You're inside of the Quiet Storm. It's 107.5. WBLS.

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0: 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Get comfortable with me. I'm Lenny Green. We have company with us tonight, a lady who has saw her vision at a very, very early age. We found out just a little while ago she had an interest towards the hair business, the beauty salon business, when she was in elementary school. And that's a gift in itself. She saw a vision. You said, Ms. Stasha Harris, is that you said your mom believed in you, even though people frowned upon that industry. I assure you, they're not frowning upon that industry now. But a wonderful mom you had for that love and support, as I'm sure you are a wonderful mom for your children.
1: Yes, thank you so much. I thank her like as often as I can because she was so supportive. And even now, she's still very supportive.
0: I know that's right. The name of her institute is Magic Fingers Institute, which is a licensed beauty school, and they're really committed to training the next generation. What are the ages that you accept in your institute?
1: So you have to be 17 and older in order to enroll in the program.
0: Okay, so that's the youngest. What's the oldest?
1: Oh, the oldest? Oh, there's no limit. We have had graduates in their late 50s, early 60s. But it's not just a career for young individuals. Some people use it as something, like we've had a lot of retirees who always had a passion for the beauty industry, but they went a different route, whether it was because of their parents wanted them to do something different, or life just took them a different place, and now they're coming back and saying, okay, passion I had by becoming a licensed beauty professional.
0: If a person is interested in starting up a hair salon, is it hard starting up one, and what's the requirements?
1: To open a hair salon, of course, you have to go through the state and get the required permits and license. You definitely need a business plan. You need a startup cost. For someone, I encourage individuals to first work in a team-based salon if they're just graduated out of beauty school versus going and opening a salon on their own, just to get some more experience and probably try the suite life first for a year or so, continue to build a clientele before they move on to a big salon space where they're independent and have to take care of all the overhead themselves.
0: Do you feel that consumers attach themselves to a particular person or professional like you all the time?
1: Yes, 100%, especially if you have great customer service and you're on time. And as much as you want them to respect your policies, you respect their time, they're not going anywhere.
0: They're dedicated.
1: And I'm sure you feel the same about your barbers. Play about their barbers and their hairstyles.
0: You are so right. Once we get attached to a barber, that barber is our barber, and we're not going to go to anybody else.
1: Exactly.
0: Oh, my gosh. Her name is Stasha Harris. She's the founder and CEO of Magic Fingers Institute, which is located where?
1: It's on 17802 Jamaica Avenue in Queens, New York.
0: Okay, but you started your business, I think, in Brooklyn, right?
1: I did, yes. Magic Fingers Studio. We were at that particular location for about 17 years. And like I said, earlier this year, we closed the doors because we were working on other projects. And we also have products, Magic Fingers, Shine and Jam. So the products can be found in a lot of different stores nationwide and international.
0: 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That's perfect. Look, Stasha Harris has been so kind to extend her services, and she will be at Family Day so you can learn more about Magic Fingers Institute, especially if you have an interest towards getting into this business. But you are going to gift of a couple of ladies with some hair braiding.
1: Yes, that's correct. And all we ask is for you to come in with your hair washed and detangled, and we're going to provide the products and everything, the braiding hair and everything for you. 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
0: Did you hear that, ladies? This is all because of Family Day, and she's giving back to the community. And Stasha, I thank you from the bottom of my heart for not only being a part of Family Day, but for gifting a few amazing ladies with what you do best, and showing them how great it is to do it. All the best. If a person wants to make an appointment, or do you have a website that we can send somebody to look at what you do?
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0: 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Stasha Harris, I'll see you in 6 days, God willing, but thank you for spending your time with me tonight for a little bit.
1: All right, have a good evening. Thank you so much, and see you soon.
0: See you soon. Again, Magic Fingers, they will be there, and so many others will be there, so you don't want to miss out on this opportunity. This Sunday, from 12 noon to 6, Von King Park, Tompkins Park, absolutely free. We hope to see you, bring your family, bring your friends, lots of music, lots of entertainment. Even Miss Melba Moore, the legendary Melba Moore, actress, songstress, she's going to be there and she's going to be performing. So it's going to be a great day. And we want to make sure that you're there to experience it. 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